0: Anna Ross says Saskatchewan has something for everyone to discover.
1: This summer, there are no shortage of things to do here in Saskatchewan. There are opportunities in every corner of our province for people of all ages to be able to get out, to explore, and to connect.
0: The Ministry of Parks, Culture, and Sport has provided more than $20 million to support provincial organizations, including the Saskatchewan Arts Board, the Western Development Museum, and Creative Saskatchewan. Saskatchewan's stretch of severe summer weather continued through the weekend. Environment and Climate Change Canada confirmed a tornado touchdown near Dundurn Friday afternoon, while several other reported tornadoes remain under investigation. The storms also produced large hail and damaging winds across central Saskatchewan. A second wave of severe weather moved through Saturday evening, bringing heavy rain, hail, destructive winds, and at least four tornadoes to parts of northern Saskatchewan. Significant damage was reported in Kynaston, where buildings, grain bins, and businesses were heavily impacted. Strong winds also downed trees and damaged crops and buildings near Carrot River, while tornadoes were reported near Spiritwood and Glaslyn. Across the border, Environment Canada also confirmed a tornado west of Onion Lake Cree Nation. Sparky the Fire Dog is coming to the Munster Public Library this Wednesday, with Smokey the Bear following on Friday to discuss wildfires. Here's librarian Cindy Pingelli with more.
2: This is actually put on by Saskatchewan Public Safety Agency, and we've actually booked them for a few events coming in the summer. So we have them coming on July 15th at 1 p.m. to Munster Public Library. They're going to do fire safety with Sparky the Dog, where they're going to be teaching kids about fire safety and emergency preparedness. So all children are welcome to come to that.
0: Sparky the Fire Dog will return again in August for another talk on device safety and the use of lithium-ion batteries. See the Munster Library for more details. A Tisdale man is facing several firearms and drug trafficking charges after a search warrant was carried out by the police last Thursday. Saskatchewan RCMP says members of the Prince Albert Crime Reduction Team and the Tisdale RCMP detachment searched a home and vehicle on 102nd Street in Tisdale. Police say they seized 56 grams of fentanyl, smaller amounts of methamphetamine, cocaine, cash, scales, packaging materials, three firearms, two of them loaded, and eight imitation firearms. 35-year-old Craig Patterson has been charged with multiple firearms offenses and three counts of possession for the purpose of trafficking. Patterson is scheduled to appear in provincial court in Melfort today. See the full stories at discoverhumboldt.com. Go here and click Submit News when you see local news happening.
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0: After a little bit of a layoff, the Marysburg Royals are back in action tonight. They will head to Saskatoon to meet the Saskatoon Hoppers. On Wednesday night, the Royals will host the Saskatoon River Pirates. It will mark the evening game in Marysburg in nearly 20 years. First pitch is 6:30. The Watrous Royals claimed the U13B North Provincial Softball Championship in Saskatoon this past weekend. On Friday, the Royals defeated the Blackstrap Detonators 9-2. In their two games on Saturday, the Royals defeated the Northern Thunder 18-2, followed by a 12-2 win over the Saskatoon Phantom Lightning. It was a busy Sunday for the Royals, starting with a 12-2 win over Prince Albert Aces. They followed that with a close 8-7 victory against the Raider rivals. In the championship final, the Royals defeated the Twin City Angels 11-3. Tonight in MLB action, the Home Run Derby takes place at Citizens Bank Park in Philadelphia. Tomorrow, the All-Star Game will take place featuring Toronto Blue Jays pitcher Dylan Cease.
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0: Tonight, a few clouds, wind northeast, 20 kilometers an hour, becoming lighter this evening, a low of 14. Tomorrow, clearing late in the morning, high of 26. Wednesday, cloudy, high of 26. Thursday, a bit of sun comes out with a high of 25. And Friday, sunny with a high of 27. 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
3: 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Tonight, a few clouds, wind northeast, 20 kilometers an hour, becoming lighter this evening, low of 14. Tuesday, clearing in the morning, high of 26. Wednesday, cloudy, high of 26. Thursday, a mix of sun and cloud, high of 25. And Friday, a high of 27 and sunny.
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6: This Wednesday, come out to Original Humboldt for a one-hour evening walking tour. Learn about the layered history of the Humboldt region. Tonight, a few clouds. Wind northeast, 20 kilometers an hour, becoming lighter this evening, low of 14. Tuesday, clearing in the morning, high of 26. Wednesday, cloudy, high of 26. Thursday, a mix of sun and cloud, high of 25. And Friday, a high of 27 and sunny.
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2: 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I'm Anthony Ross. A joint police investigation has resulted in drug trafficking and firearms charges against a Tisdale man. Saskatchewan RCMP says officers made a search warrant at a residence on 102nd Street last Thursday with assistance from the Prince Albert Police Service's crime reduction team. Police report seizing fentanyl, methamphetamine, cocaine, cash, cell phones, drug trafficking paraphernalia, 3 firearms, and 8 imitation firearms. Craig Patterson, 35, of Tisdale, is charged with several criminal code firearms offenses, possession of property obtained by crime, and 3 counts of possession for the purpose of trafficking. Patterson is scheduled to appear in provincial court in Melfort today. Central and northern Saskatchewan were hit by another round of severe weather over the weekend.

0: with Environment and Climate Change Canada confirming a tornado near Dundurn on Friday afternoon. The weather agency is also investigating several possible tornadoes reported near Spears, Rosthern, Colonsay, Plunkett, and several other communities. Large hail reaching baseball size near Waldheim and damaging winds caused significant damage to buildings in Spears, Rosthern, Haig, and Waldheim. The storms continued Saturday evening into early Sunday, bringing heavy rain, destructive winds, hail, and at least four tornadoes across parts of the northern grain belt. Some of the worst damage was reported in Knysteno, where strong winds heavily damaged businesses and grain bins. The Munster Public Library is hosting several events put on by the Saskatchewan Public Safety Agency. The first event is on Wednesday at 1 p.m., where they'll be talking about fire safety with Sparky the Fire Dog. Librarian Cindy Pengelly tells us what comes next.
1: On July 17th at 3 p.m., we're going to have wildfire prevention presentation with Smokey the Bear. At that one, kids are going to learn about wildfires and emergency preparedness, so all children are welcome to that one as well.
0: Sparky the Fire Dog will return in August for another event on lithium-ion batteries and device safety. Everyone is welcome to attend. See the Munster Library for more information. When your child is signed up for the TD Summer Reading Club at the Reed Thompson Public Library and they attend one of the summer events as part of the program, they'll receive one extra ticket that goes towards winning four prize baskets. Here's Carissa Lukin from the library.
2: July 21st, we will be over at Water Ridge Park, the Spray Park, with some water balloons for a water fight. 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
0: Go to the library to register and enjoy the summer events. 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
0: Tonight, a few clouds, wind northeast, 20 kilometers an hour, becoming lighter this evening, a low of 14. Tomorrow, clearing late in the morning, high of 26. Wednesday, cloudy, high of 26. Thursday, a bit of sun comes out with a high of 25. And Friday, sunny with a high of 27. 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
3: This Wednesday, come out to Original Humboldt for a one-hour evening walking tour. Learn about the layered history of the Humboldt region. Tonight, a few clouds. Wind northeast, 20 kilometers an hour, becoming lighter this evening, low of 14. Tuesday, clearing in the morning, high of 26. Wednesday, cloudy, high of 26. Thursday, a mix of sun and cloud, high of 25. And Friday, a high of 27 and sunny.
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2: This Wednesday, come out to Original Humboldt for a one-hour evening walking tour. Learn about the layered history of the Humboldt region. Tonight, a few clouds. Wind northeast, 20 kilometers an hour, becoming lighter this evening, low of 14. Tuesday, clearing in the morning, high of 26. Wednesday, cloudy, high of 26. Thursday, a mix of sun and cloud, high of 25. And Friday, a high of 27 and sunny.
3: Highway 368.
4: Highway 16.
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2: 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I'm Anthony Ross. The Minister for Parks, Culture and Sport highlighted events happening during Saskatchewan's summer season. Local museums, historic sites, live performances, and science programming are a few examples of events people of all ages can attend. Minister Alana Ross says Saskatchewan has something for everyone to discover.
3: This summer, there are no shortage of things to do here in Saskatchewan. There are opportunities in every corner of our province for people of all ages to be able to get out, to explore, and to connect.
2: The Ministry of Parks, Culture, and Sport has provided more than $20 million to support provincial organizations, including the Saskatchewan Arts Board, the Western Development Museum, and Creative Saskatchewan. Saskatchewan's stretch of severe summer weather continued through the weekend. Environment and Climate Change Canada confirmed a tornado touchdown near Dundurn Friday afternoon, while several other reported tornadoes remain under investigation. The storms also produced large hail and damaging winds across central Saskatchewan. A second wave of severe weather moved through Saturday evening, bringing heavy rain, hail, destructive winds, and at least four tornadoes to parts of northern Saskatchewan. Significant damage was reported

0: in Knysteno, where buildings, grain bins, and businesses were heavily impacted. Strong winds also downed trees and damaged crops and buildings near Carrot River, while tornadoes were reported near Spiritwood and Glaslyn. Across the border, Environment Canada also confirmed a tornado west of Onion Lake Cree Nation. Sparky the Fire Dog is coming to the Munster Public Library this Wednesday, with Smokey the Bear following on Friday to discuss wildfires. Here's librarian Cindy Pingelli with more.
1: This is actually put on by Saskatchewan Public Safety Agency, and we've actually booked them for a few events coming in the summer. So we have them coming on July 15th at 1 p.m. to Munster Public Library. They're going to do fire safety with Sparky the Dog, where they're going to be teaching kids about fire safety and emergency preparedness. So all children are welcome to come to that.
0: Sparky the Fire Dog will return again in August for another talk on device safety and the use of lithium-ion batteries. See the Munster Library for more details. A Tisdale man is facing several firearms and drug trafficking charges after a search warrant was carried out by the police last Thursday. Saskatchewan RCMP says members of the Prince Albert Crime Reduction Team and the Tisdale RCMP detachment searched a home and vehicle on 102nd Street in Tisdale. Police say they seized 56 grams of fentanyl, smaller amounts of methamphetamine, cocaine, cash, scales, packaging materials, three firearms, two of them loaded, and eight imitation firearms. 35-year-old Craig Patterson has been charged with multiple firearms offenses and three counts of possession for the purpose of trafficking. Patterson is scheduled to appear in provincial court in Melfort today. See the full stories at discoverhumboldt.com. 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
0: Tonight, a few clouds, wind northeast, 20 kilometers an hour, becoming lighter this evening, a low of 14. Tomorrow, clearing late in the morning, high of 26. Wednesday, cloudy, high of 26. Thursday, a bit of sun comes out with a high of 25. And Friday, sunny with a high of 27. 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
4: 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Tonight, a few clouds, wind northeast, 20 kilometers an hour, becoming lighter this evening, low of 14. Tuesday, clearing in the morning, high of 26. Wednesday, cloudy, high of 26. Thursday, a mix of sun and cloud, high of 25. And Friday, a high of 27 and sunny.
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12: This Wednesday, come out to Original Humboldt for a one-hour evening walking tour. Learn about the layered history of the Humboldt region. Tonight, a few clouds. Wind northeast, 20 kilometers an hour, becoming lighter this evening, low of 14. Tuesday, clearing in the morning, high of 26. Wednesday, cloudy, high of 26. Thursday, a mix of sun and cloud, high of 25. And Friday, a high of 27 and sunny.
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2: 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I'm Anthony Ross. A joint police investigation has resulted in drug trafficking and firearms charges against a Tisdale man. Saskatchewan RCMP says officers made a search warrant at a residence on 102nd Street last Thursday with assistance from the Prince Albert Police Service's crime reduction team. Police report seizing fentanyl, methamphetamine, cocaine, cash, cell phones, drug trafficking paraphernalia, 3 firearms, and 8 imitation firearms. Craig Patterson, 35, of Tisdale, is charged with several criminal code firearms offenses, possession of property obtained by crime, and 3 counts of possession for the purpose of trafficking. Patterson is scheduled to appear in provincial court in Melfort today. Central and northern Saskatchewan were hit by another round of severe weather over the weekend, with Environment and Climate Change Canada confirming a tornado near Dundurn on Friday afternoon. The weather agency is also investigating several possible tornadoes reported near Spears, Rosthern, Colonsay, Plunkett, and several other communities. Large hail reaching baseball size near Waldheim and damaging winds caused significant damage to buildings in Spears, Rosthern, Hague, and Waldheim. The storms continued Saturday evening into early Sunday, bringing heavy rain, destructive winds, hail, and at least 4 tornadoes across parts of the northern grain belt. Some of the worst damage was reported in Knysteno, where strong winds heavily damaged businesses and grain bins. The Munster Public Library is hosting several events put on by the Saskatchewan Public Safety Agency. The first event is on Wednesday at 1 p.m., where they'll be talking about fire safety with Sparky the Fire Dog. Librarian Cindy Pengelly tells us what comes next.
3: On July 17th at 3 p.m., we're going to have wildfire prevention presentation with Smokey the Bear. At that one, kids are going to learn about wildfires and emergency preparedness, so all children are welcome to that one as well.
2: Sparky the Fire Dog will return in August for another event on lithium-ion batteries and device safety. Everyone is welcome to attend. See the Munster Library for more information. When your child is signed up for the TD Summer Reading Club at the Reed Thompson Public Library and they attend one of the summer events as part of the program, they'll receive 1 extra ticket that goes towards winning 4 prize baskets. Here's Carissa Lucan from the library.
4: July 21st, we will be over at Water Ridge Park, the Spray Park, with some water balloons for a water fight. 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
1: Tonight, a few clouds, wind northeast, 20 kilometers an hour, becoming lighter this evening, a low of 14. Tomorrow, clearing late in the morning, high of 26. Wednesday, cloudy, high of 26. Thursday, a bit of sun comes out with a high of 25. And Friday, sunny with a high of 27. 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
1: 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Yeah, right. 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
3: Water tower tours are happening this summer every Wednesday, Friday, and Saturday from 1:30 to 4 p.m. Learn about Humboldt's history and overlook the entire city from the top of the tower. Today, clearing late in the morning, high of 26. Tomorrow, cloudy, high of 26. Thursday, a mix of sun and cloud, high of 25. Friday, more sun comes out with a high of 27. And Saturday, sunny with a high of 29.
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3: Water tower tours are happening this summer every Wednesday, Friday, and Saturday from 1:30 to 4 p.m. Learn about Humboldt's history and overlook the entire city from the top of the tower. Today, clearing late in the morning, high of 26. Tomorrow, cloudy, high of 26. Thursday, a mix of sun and cloud, high of 25. Friday, more sun comes out with a high of 27. And Saturday, sunny with a high of 29.
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7: Water tower tours are happening this summer every Wednesday, Friday, and Saturday from 1:30 to 4 p.m. Learn about Humboldt's history and overlook the entire city from the top of the tower. Today, clearing late in the morning, high of 26. Tomorrow, cloudy, high of 26. Thursday, a mix of sun and cloud, high of 25. Friday, more sun comes out with a high of 27. And Saturday, sunny with a high of 29.
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12: Water tower tours are happening this summer every Wednesday, Friday, and Saturday from 1:30 to 4 p.m. Learn about Humboldt's history and overlook the entire city from the

0: top of the tower. Today, clearing late in the morning, high of 26. Tomorrow, cloudy, high of 26. Thursday, a mix of sun and cloud, high of 25. Friday, more sun comes out with a high of 27. And Saturday, sunny with a high of 29.
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0: of the tower. Today, clearing late in the morning, high of 26. Tomorrow, cloudy, high of 26. Thursday, a mix of sun and cloud, high of 25. Friday, more sun comes out with a high of 27. And Saturday, sunny with a high of 29. Your
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0: In the morning, high of 26. Tomorrow, cloudy, high of 26. Thursday, a mix of sun and cloud, high of 25. Friday, more sun comes out with a high of 27. And Saturday, sunny with a high of 29.
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5: Water tower tours are happening this summer every Wednesday, Friday, and Saturday from 1:30 to 4 p.m. Learn about Humboldt's history and overlook the entire city from the top of the tower. Today, clearing late in the morning, high of 26. Tomorrow, cloudy, high of 26. Thursday, a mix of sun and cloud, high of 25. Friday, more sun comes out with a high of 27. And Saturday, sunny with a high of 29.
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2: Water tower tours are happening this summer every Wednesday, Friday, and Saturday from 1:30 to 4 p.m. Learn about Humboldt's history and overlook the entire city from the top of the tower. Today, clearing late in the morning, high of 26. Tomorrow, cloudy, high of 26. Thursday, a mix of sun and cloud, high of 25. Friday, more sun comes out with a high of 27. And Saturday, sunny with a high of 29.
0: From Highway 5 to 20.
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3: Water tower tours are happening this summer every Wednesday, Friday, and Saturday from 1:30 to 4 p.m. Learn about Humboldt's history and overlook the entire city from the top of the tower. Today, clearing late in the morning, high of 26. Tomorrow, cloudy, high of 26. Thursday, a mix of sun and cloud, high of 25. Friday, more sun comes out with a high of 27. And Saturday, sunny with a high of 29.
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2: Water tower tours are happening this summer every Wednesday, Friday, and Saturday from 1:30 to 4 p.m. Learn about Humboldt's history and overlook the entire city from the top of the tower. Today, clearing late in the morning, high of 26. Tomorrow, cloudy, high of 26. Thursday, a mix of sun and cloud, high of 25. Friday, more sun comes out with a high of 27. And Saturday, sunny with a high of 29.
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6: Water tower tours are happening this summer every Wednesday, Friday, and Saturday from 1:30 to 4 p.m. Learn about Humboldt's history and overlook the entire city from the top of the tower. Today, clearing late in the morning, high of 26. Tomorrow, cloudy, high of 26. Thursday, a mix of sun and cloud, high of 25. Friday, more sun comes out with a high of 27. And Saturday, sunny with a high of 29.
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4: Water tower tours are happening this summer every Wednesday, Friday, and Saturday from 1:30 to 4 p.m. Learn about Humboldt's history and overlook the entire city from the top of the tower. Today, clearing late in the morning, high of 26. Tomorrow, cloudy, high of 26. Thursday, a mix of sun and cloud, high of 25. Friday, more sun comes out with a high of 27. And Saturday, sunny with a high of 29.
0: Highway 368. Highway 16.
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0: I do not expect to get any recognition in any way. I just hope that I am able to pass my knowledge, training, and skill ability off to the team and to be a coach that the girls can come and talk to and appreciate.
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3: Water tower tours are happening this summer every Wednesday, Friday, and Saturday from 1:30 to 4 p.m. Learn about Humboldt's history and overlook the entire city from the top of the tower. Today, clearing late in the morning, high of 26. Tomorrow, cloudy, high of 26. Thursday, a mix of sun and cloud, high of 25. Friday, more sun comes out with a high of 27. And Saturday, sunny with a high of 29.
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6: Water tower tours are happening this summer every Wednesday, Friday, and Saturday from 1:30 to 4 p.m. Learn about Humboldt's history and overlook the entire city from the top of the tower. Today, clearing late in the morning, high of 26. Tomorrow, cloudy, high of 26. Thursday, a mix of sun and cloud, high of 25. Friday, more sun comes out with a high of 27. And Saturday, sunny with a high of 29.
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0: on the street, on the beat, keeping our community safe. Humboldt Community Safety Officers. Education through enforcement.
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2: Water tower tours are happening this summer every Wednesday, Friday, and Saturday from 1:30 to 4 p.m. Learn about Humboldt's history and overlook the entire city from the top of the tower. Today, clearing late in the morning, high of 26. Tomorrow, cloudy, high of 26. Thursday, a mix of sun and cloud, high of 25. Friday, more sun comes out with a high of 27. And Saturday, sunny with a high of 29.
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0: Hour every Wednesday, Friday, and Saturday from 1:30 to 4 p.m. Learn about Humboldt's history and overlook the entire city from the top of the tower. Today, clearing late in the morning, high of 26. Tomorrow, cloudy, high of 26. Thursday, a mix of sun and cloud, high of 25. Friday, more sun comes out with a high of 27. And Saturday, sunny with a high of 29.
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8: Water tower tours are happening this summer every Wednesday, Friday, and Saturday from 1:30 to 4 p.m. Learn about Humboldt's history and overlook the entire city from the top of the tower. Today, clearing late in the morning, high of 26. Tomorrow, cloudy, high of 26. Thursday, a mix of sun and cloud, high of 25. Friday, more sun comes out with a high of 27. And Saturday, sunny with a high of 29.
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4: Water tower tours are happening this summer every Wednesday, Friday, and Saturday from 1:30 to 4 p.m. Learn about Humboldt's history and overlook the entire city from the top of the tower. Today, clearing late in the morning, high of 26. Tomorrow, cloudy, high of 26. Thursday, a mix of sun and cloud, high of 25. Friday, more sun comes out with a high of 27. And Saturday, sunny with a high of 29.
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2: 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I'm Olivia Rodrigo.
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2: 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When your child is signed up for the TD Summer Reading Club at the Reed Thompson Public Library and they attend one of the summer events as part of the program, they'll receive one extra ticket that goes toward winning four prize baskets. Here's Carissa Lucan from the library.
3: On July 16th, we've got a mermaid show with the Adventure Wranglers over at Civic Park. So they are bringing down their mermaid for kids to meet and hang out with and play some games and get a couple little gifts from the mermaid. She'll have like a little like small pool at Civic Park. If they want to get into the pool, they're welcome to, but they need to bring their own towels and sunscreen and swim clothes.
2: 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Each option offers opportunities for people of all ages to explore Saskatchewan. Minister responsible Alana Ross explains Saskatchewan has something for everyone to discover.
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2: Ministry of Parks, Culture, and Sport has provided more than $20 million to support provincial organizations, including the Saskatchewan Arts Board, the Western Development Museum, and Creative Saskatchewan. Sparky the Fire Dog is coming to the Munster Public Library on July 15th, with Smokey the Bear following on the 17th to discuss wildfires. Here's librarian Cindy Pengelly with more.
5: This is actually put on by Saskatchewan Public Safety Agency, and we've actually booked them for a few events coming in the summer. So we have them coming on July 15th at 1 p.m. to Munster Public Library. They're going to do fire safety with Sparky the Dog, where they're going to be teaching kids about fire safety and emergency preparedness. So all children are welcome to come to that.
2: Sparky the Fire Dog will return again in August for another talk on device safety and the use of lithium-ion batteries. See Munster Library's social media for more details. A Tisdale man is facing several firearms and drug trafficking charges after a search warrant was carried out by police last week. Saskatchewan RCMP says members of the Prince Albert Crime Reduction Team, Prince Albert Police Services Crime Reduction Team, and Tisdale's RCMP detachment searched a home and vehicle on 102nd Street in Tisdale on July 9th. Officers say they seized 56 grams of fentanyl, smaller amounts of methamphetamine and cocaine, cash, scales, packaging materials, firearms, two of them loaded, and eight imitation firearms. 35-year-old Craig Patterson has been charged with multiple firearms offenses and three counts of possession for the purpose of trafficking. Patterson was scheduled to appear in provincial court yesterday. When you see local news happening, tell us. 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
2: The Marysburg Royals pulled out a win with a final.

Outstanding effort as they faced the Saskatoon Hoppers last night at Cairns Field. Logan Hoffman was good for 11 strikeouts on the outing in the 5-4 win. Marysburg was first on the board in the second with a Mickey Reavy double, pulling in a run. Then the Hoppers took control in the fourth on the bats of Danny Berg, Kobe Kindrichuk, and Dallin Volk to pull in a quartet. Marysburg fought back in the fifth and took the lead for the final time as Hoffman doubled to right field.

0: Field and Dakota Smith grounded out, each producing single runs. The Royals host a rare night game on Wednesday at Marysburg Field as the Saskatoon River Pirates pull in. Game time is 6:30 in Marysburg. Come on out and cheer on the hometown Royals. Kylian Mbappe and France haven't trailed at all in this year's World Cup. Neither has Spain with teenage sensation Lamine Yamal and clutch goal-scoring substitute Mikel Merino. Only one of those teams can make it to the final. France and Spain, both at their 17th World Cup, have met only once previously on soccer's biggest stage. They played today at the home of the NFL's Dallas Cowboys in the first of two powerhouse semifinal matches. The second semi to determine this year's World Cup finalists happens tomorrow as top contenders England and Argentina go head-to-head for a chance at the sport's biggest prize. The sold-out crowd got on its feet expecting hometown hero Kyle Schwarber to win his first home run derby on his third try. But St. Louis Cardinals outfielder Jordan Walker staged a dramatic finish, hitting six consecutive home runs in the final to stun the Phillies faithful. He became the first player in Cardinals franchise history to take the Derby crown. The Derby was the prelude to tonight's All-Star game, where Schwarber of the host Phillies will lead off for the National League All-Stars.
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0: We're looking at a mix of sun and cloud today with a high of 27. Tonight, partly cloudy, a low of 16. Wednesday, mainly cloudy, a 30% chance of showers in the afternoon and a high of 25. Thursday, cloudy and 25. Friday, sunny with a high of 30. And Saturday, cloudy and a high of 29. In Humboldt and in Watrous, it's 13 degrees. 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

Alex Warren with Fever Dream. Good morning. Sarah Miller here with you on 107.5 Bolt FM. I hope you're having a great start to your day. It is 6:10 and we're currently sitting around that 14 degree mark, expecting a high of 27 today and a mix of sun and cloud. The UV index is going to be high today. Make sure you're wearing sunscreen if you're heading outside. You definitely could get

0: A burn. Some of the events coming up this week, we're going to talk about that Uno tournament taking place today at the library, that fire safety taking place in Munster tomorrow. Original Humboldt has some walking tours. There's a museum challenge coming up on Thursday, and one of my favorite days of the summer, Ice Cream Day. We'll talk about that, as well as we'll have a chance for you to win with our high stakes trivia today, and of course taking your entries for Summer Snaps. Tonight, we're heading on out and delivering that backyard barbecue, and we can't wait. All of that and more is coming up in the show, so keep it here on Bolt FM.
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7: 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Mix of sun and cloud with a high of 27 this afternoon. Tonight, partly cloudy, a low of 16. Wednesday, mainly cloudy, a 30% chance of afternoon showers with a high of 25. Thursday, cloudy and 25. Friday, back to sunshine with a high of 30. And Saturday, cloudy with a high of 29.
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Lady Gaga with Bruno Mars. That's Die With A Smile. Good morning. I'm Sarah Miller. Thanks for joining me today. We're looking for a high of 27 degrees with a mix of sun and cloud and a very high UV index. Make sure you're wearing sunscreen if you're heading outside today. There's an UNO tournament taking place at the library today. We're going to talk about that and how you can sign up and potentially win some prizes. That is after this. It's 21 Pilots and Stressed Out. Keep it right here on 107.5.

0: make money. 21 Pilots and Stressed Out. Hello, good morning. Sarah Miller here with you on 107.5 Bolt FM. I'm glad you're here today. An UNO tournament that is taking place at the library today. We have some details for you as one of the librarians joined us with those details.
1: On July 14th, we've got another UNO tournament. It was highly requested. We did one a couple months ago. They were asking if we were going to do another one, and we're doing another one for the summer. So UNO is a game for kids ages 7 and up, so we're following those rules. If you've got someone that's younger than 7 years that would like to play UNO, you have to help them play UNO because we will not have enough staff to assist them in the game, so you will have to help them.
0: 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They'll compete until there's one UNO champion left. And, of course, you'll be able to see some certificates and prizes as well. 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
1: 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When your child is signed up for the TD Summer Reading Club at the Reed Thompson Public Library and they attend one of the summer events as part of the program, they'll receive one extra ticket that goes toward winning four prize baskets. Here's Carissa Lucan from the library.
2: On July 16th, we've got a mermaid show with the Adventure Wranglers over at Civic Park. So they are bringing down their mermaid for kids to meet and hang out with and play some games and get a couple little gifts from the mermaid. She'll have like a little like small pool at Civic Park. If they want to get into the pool, they're welcome to, but they need to bring their own towels and sunscreen and swim clothes.
1: 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Each option offers opportunities for people of all ages to explore Saskatchewan. 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
1: Ministry of Parks, Culture, and Sport has provided more than $20 million to support provincial organizations, including the Saskatchewan Arts Board, the Western Development Museum, and Creative Saskatchewan. Sparky the Fire Dog is coming to the Munster Public Library on July 15th, with Smokey the Bear following on the 17th to discuss wildfires. Here's librarian Cindy Pengelly with more.
4: This is actually put on by Saskatchewan Public Safety Agency, and we've actually booked them for a few events coming in the summer. So we have them coming on July 15th at 1 p.m. to Munster Public Library. They're going to do fire safety with Sparky the Dog, where they're going to be teaching kids about fire safety and emergency preparedness. So all children are welcome to come to that.
1: Sparky the Fire Dog will return again in August for another talk on device safety and the use of lithium-ion batteries. See Munster Library's social media for more details. A Tisdale man is facing several firearms and drug trafficking charges after a search warrant was carried out by police last week. Saskatchewan RCMP says members of the Prince Albert Crime Reduction Team, Prince Albert Police Services Crime Reduction Team, and Tisdale's RCMP detachment searched a home and vehicle on 102nd Street in Tisdale on July 9th. Officers say they seized 56 grams of fentanyl, smaller amounts of methamphetamine and cocaine, cash, scales, packaging materials, firearms, two of them loaded, and eight imitation firearms. 35-year-old Craig Patterson has been charged with multiple firearms offenses and three counts of possession for the purpose of trafficking. Patterson was scheduled to appear in provincial court yesterday. When you see local news happening, tell us. Click on Submit News at discoverhumboldt.com or the Discover Humboldt app.
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1: The Marysburg Royals pulled out a win with a final inning effort as they faced the Saskatoon Hoppers last night at Cairns Field. Logan Hoffman was good for 11 strikeouts on the outing in the 5-4 win. Marysburg was first on the board in the second with a Mickey Reavy double pulling in a run. Then the Hoppers took control in the fourth on the bats of Danny Berg, Kobe Kindrichuk, and Dallin Volk to pull in a quartet. Marysburg fought back in the fifth and took the lead for the final time as Hoffman doubled to right field and Dakota Smith grounded out, each producing single runs. The Royals host a rare night game on Wednesday at Marysburg Field as the Saskatoon River Pirates pull in. Game time is

0: 6:30 in Marysburg. Come on out and cheer on the hometown Royals. Kylian Mbappe and France haven't trailed at all in this year's World Cup. Neither has Spain with teenage sensation Lamine Yamal and clutch goal-scoring substitute Mikel Merino. Only one of those teams can make it to the final. France and Spain, both at their 17th World Cup, have met only once previously on soccer's biggest stage. They play today at the home of the NFL's Dallas Cowboys in the first of two powerhouse semifinal matches. The second semi to determine this year's World Cup finalists happens tomorrow as top contenders England and Argentina go head-to-head for a chance at the sport's biggest prize. The sold-out crowd got on its feet expecting hometown hero Kyle Schwarber to win his first home run derby on his third try. But St. Louis Cardinals outfielder Jordan Walker staged a dramatic finish, hitting six consecutive home runs in the final to stun the Phillies faithful. He became the first player in Cardinals franchise history to take the Derby crown. The Derby was the prelude to tonight's All-Star game, where Schwarber of the host Phillies will lead off for the National League All-Stars.
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0: We're looking at a mix of sun and cloud today with a high of 27. Tonight, partly cloudy, a low of 16. Wednesday, mainly cloudy, a 30% chance of showers in the afternoon and a high of 25. Thursday, cloudy and 25. Friday, sunny with a high of 30. And Saturday, cloudy and a high of 29. In Humboldt and in Watrous, it's 13 degrees. 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

hopefully you'll be able to have a chance to sit down and watch some great baseball action as well. Coming up, we're going to talk about the ice cream day taking place this weekend. But first, we have Tate McRae. This is Uh-Oh. Keep it right here on Bolt FM.

0: Tate McRae with Good Morning Friends. Sarah Miller here with you on 107.5 Bolts FM. Ready to get your day rolling? Well, we're looking for a high of 27 degrees today with a mix of sun and cloud. And it looks like the nice temperatures are going to stick around for a little while. This weekend, if you're wanting to beat the heat, then you can head on over to the museum. Jennifer Fitzpatrick joins us to tell us all about Ice Cream Day.
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9: 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Mix of sun and cloud with a high of 27 this afternoon. Tonight, partly cloudy, a low of 16. Wednesday, mainly cloudy, a 30% chance of afternoon showers with a high of 25. Thursday, cloudy and 25. Friday, back to sunshine with a high of 30. And Saturday, cloudy with a high of 29.
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2: 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A joint police investigation has resulted in drug trafficking and firearms charges against a Tisdale man. Saskatchewan RCMP says officers executed a search warrant at a residence on 102nd Street on July 9th with assistance from the Prince Albert Police Service's crime reduction team. Police report seizing fentanyl, methamphetamine, cocaine, cash, cell phones, drug trafficking paraphernalia, three firearms, and eight imitation firearms. Craig Patterson, 35, of Tisdale, is charged with several criminal code firearms offenses, possession of property obtained by crime, and three counts of possession for the purpose of trafficking. Patterson is scheduled to appear in provincial court in Melfort today.

0: The Munster Public Library is hosting several events put on by the Saskatchewan Public Safety Agency. The first event is on July 15th at 1 p.m., where they'll be talking about fire safety with Sparky the Fire Dog. Librarian Cindy Pengelly tells us what comes next.
1: On July 17th at 3 p.m., we're going to have wildfire prevention presentation with Smokey the Bear. At that one, kids are going to learn about wildfires and emergency preparedness, so all children are welcome to that one as well.
0: Sparky the Fire Dog will return in August for another event on lithium-ion batteries and device safety. Everyone is welcome to attend. See the Munster Library for more information. When your child is signed up for the TD Summer Reading Club at the Reed Thompson Public Library and they attend one of the summer events as part of the program, they'll receive one extra ticket that goes toward winning four prize baskets. Here's Carissa Lucan from the library.
2: On July 16th, we've got a mermaid show with the Adventure Wranglers over at Civic Park. So they are bringing down their mermaid for kids to meet and hang out with and play some games and get a couple little gifts from the mermaid. She'll have like a little like small pool at Civic Park. If they want to get into the pool, they're welcome to, but they need to bring their own towels and sunscreen and swim clothes.
0: Go to the library to register and enjoy the summer events. The Ministry of Parks, Culture and Sport is putting a spotlight on the variety of activities there are to do during the summer in the province. Activities can range from heading to one of the many historic sites or local museums for history to checking out one of the live performances or festivals happening throughout the summer for art. Each option offers opportunities for people of all ages to explore Saskatchewan. Parks, Culture and Sports Minister Alana Ross says there's no shortage of things to do.
3: These are the kinds of experiences that bring people together. 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
0: More than $20 million has been provided by the Ministry of Parks, Culture and Sport to support provincial organizations so far. These organizations include the Saskatchewan Arts Board, the Western Development Museum, and Creative Saskatchewan. 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
0: The Marysburg Royals pulled out a win with a final inning effort as they faced the Saskatoon Hoppers last night at Cairns Field. Logan Hoffman was good for 11 strikeouts on the outing in the 5-4 win. Marysburg was first on the board in the second with a Mickey Reavy double pulling in a run. Then the Hoppers took control in the fourth on the bats of Danny Berg, Kobe Kindrichuk, and Dallin Volk to pull in a quartet. Marysburg fought back in the fifth and took the lead for the final time as Hoffman doubled to right field and Dakota Smith grounded out, each producing single runs. The Royals host a rare night game on Wednesday at Marysburg Field as the Saskatoon River Pirates pull in. Game time is 6:30 in Marysburg. Come on out and cheer on the hometown Royals. Kylian Mbappe and France haven't trailed at all in this year's World Cup. Neither has Spain with teenage sensation Lamine Yamal and clutch goal-scoring substitute Mikel Merino. Only one of those teams can make it to the final. France and Spain, both at their 17th World Cup, have met only once previously on soccer's biggest stage. They play today at the home of the NFL's Dallas Cowboys in the first of two powerhouse semifinal matches. The second semi to determine this year's World Cup finalists happens tomorrow as top contenders England and Argentina go head-to-head for a chance at the sport's biggest prize. The sold-out crowd got on its feet expecting hometown hero Kyle Schwarber to win his first home run derby on his third try. But St. Louis Cardinals outfielder Jordan Walker staged a dramatic finish, hitting six consecutive home runs in the final to stun the Phillies faithful. He became the first player in Cardinals franchise history to take the Derby crown. The Derby was the prelude to tonight's All-Star game, where Schwarber of the host Phillies will lead off for the National League All-Stars.
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0: We're looking at a mix of sun and cloud today with a high of 27. Tonight, partly cloudy, a low of 16. Wednesday, mainly cloudy, a 30% chance of showers in the afternoon and a high of 25.

0: Thursday, cloudy and 25. Friday, sunny with a high of 30. And Saturday, cloudy and a high of 29. In Humboldt and in Watrous, it's 13 degrees. 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

0: Somber with Home Wrecker. Good morning. I'm Sarah Miller. Thanks for joining me this morning. I hope you're enjoying your day. We're looking for a high of 27 degrees today in a mix of sun and cloud. We're going to have a chance for you to win steaks from Kateco Meats with our high stakes trivia. That's coming up in just a few moments, so make sure you stay tuned for your chance to play.
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6: 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Mix of sun and cloud with a high of 27 this afternoon. Tonight, partly cloudy, a low of 16. Wednesday, mainly cloudy, a 30% chance of afternoon showers with a high of 25. Thursday, cloudy and 25. Friday, back to sunshine with a high of 30. And Saturday, cloudy with a high of 29.
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0: All right, today's question. Samurai were a type of ancient warrior from what country? If you know the answer, give me a call or a text, 306-682-0107. Samurai were a type of ancient warrior from which country? You could be winning yourself two steaks from Kateco Meats. We got some more music while you're getting your answers in. This is Capital Cities. It's Safe and Sound. Keep it here on Bolt FM.

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0: Gracie Abrams and Hit the Wall. Good morning. Sarah Miller here with you at 725. If you're just joining us, we're looking for a high of 27 degrees today.
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1: All right, today's question, samurai were a type of ancient warrior from which country? We got lots of texts in this morning. The first one to text in with the correct answer was Adele. So we're going to give her a call and see what she wants to do. Hello, is this Adele?
2: Yes, it is.
1: Hey, Adele, Sarah calling from Bolt FM. How's it going this morning?
2: It's going great.
1: That's good. So, yes, the question about the samurai, what type of ancient warrior were they from? You said Japan, and that is correct.
2: Oh, yes.
1: So, the question now is, would you like to walk away with those two stakes you have won, or would you like to risk it and try to double it?
2: I think we'll walk away, my husband says.
1: All right, you can walk away. We'll have the two steaks for you. You can pick up the gift certificate here at the radio station.
2: Oh, thank you so much.
1: You're welcome. Now, Adele, just because, would you like to answer the second question to see if you could get it right?
2: Sure.
1: Okay, so this isn't going to count for anything, but you can hold it against your husband if you do know the answer.
2: Oh, I will.
1: All right. The question is, what is the word used to define an outline or a summary of a book?
2: Oh, geez, I'd have to phone a friend. I work in the school. I'd have to phone my classroom teacher. I don't know that one offhand.
1: Okay. Well, then you did the right thing. The answer was synopsis.
2: Yes.
1: So, yeah. That doesn't matter, though, because you walked away. So you have two stakes. You can pick up the gift certificate here at the radio station.
2: Thank you. Appreciate it.
1: You're welcome. Have a great day.
2: You as well.
1: Okay.
2: Bye-bye.
1: Bye-bye. 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
1: 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A joint police investigation has resulted in drug trafficking and firearms charges against a Tisdale man. Saskatchewan RCMP says officers executed a search warrant at a residence on 102nd Street on July 9th with assistance from the Prince Albert Police Service's Crime Reduction Team. Police report seizing fentanyl, methamphetamine, cocaine, cash, cell phones, drug trafficking paraphernalia, three firearms, and eight imitation firearms. Craig Patterson, 35, of Tisdale, is charged with several criminal code firearms offenses, possession of property obtained by crime, and three counts of possession for the purpose of trafficking. Patterson is scheduled to appear in provincial court in Melfort today. The Munster Public Library is hosting several events put on by the Saskatchewan Public Safety Agency. The first event is on July 15th at 1 p.m., where they'll be talking about fire safety with Sparky the Fire Dog. Librarian Cindy Pengelly tells us what comes next.
2: On July 17th at 3 p.m., we're going to have wildfire prevention presentation with Smokey the Bear. At that one, kids are going to learn about wildfires and emergency preparedness, so all children are welcome to that one as well.
1: Sparky the Fire Dog will return in August for another event on lithium-ion batteries and device safety. Everyone is welcome to attend. See the Munster Library for more information. When your child is signed up for the TD Summer Reading Club at the Reed Thompson Public Library and they attend one of the summer events as part of the program, they'll receive one extra ticket that goes toward winning four prize baskets. Here's Carissa Lucan from the library.
3: On July 16th, we've got a mermaid show with the Adventure Wranglers over at Civic Park. So they are bringing down their mermaid for kids to meet and hang out with and play some games and get a couple little gifts from the mermaid. She'll have like a little, like small pool at Civic Park. If they want to get into the pool, they're welcome to, but they need to bring their own towels and sunscreen and swim clothes.
1: Go to the library to register and enjoy the summer events. The Ministry of Parks, Culture and Sport is putting a spotlight on the variety of activities there are to do during the summer in the province. Activities can range from heading to one of the many historic sites or local museums for history to checking out one of the live performances or festivals happening throughout the summer for art. Each option offers opportunities for people of all ages to explore Saskatchewan. Parks, Culture and Sports Minister Alana Ross says there's no shortage of things to do.
4: These are the kinds of experiences that bring people together. 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
1: The Marysburg Royals pulled out a win with a final inning effort as they faced the Saskatoon Hoppers last night at Cairns Field. Logan Hoffman was good for 11 strikeouts on the outing in the 5-4 win. Marysburg was first on the board in the second with a Mickey Reavy double pulling in a run. Then the Hoppers took control in the fourth on the bats of Danny Berg, Kobe Kindrichuk, and Dallin Volk to pull in a quartet. Marysburg fought back in the fifth and took the lead for the final time as Hoffman doubled to right field and Dakota Smith grounded out, each producing single runs. The Royals host a rare night game on Wednesday at Marysburg Field as the Saskatoon River Pirates pull in. Game time is 6:30 in Marysburg. Come on out and cheer on the hometown Royals. Kylian Mbappe and France haven't trailed at all in this year's World Cup. Neither has Spain with teenage sensation Lamine Yamal and clutch goal-scoring substitute Mikel Merino. Only one of those teams can make it to the final. France and Spain, both at their 17th World Cup, have met only once previously on soccer's biggest stage. They play today at the home of the

0: NFL's Dallas Cowboys in the first of two powerhouse semifinal matches. The second semi to determine this year's World Cup finalists happens tomorrow as top contenders England and Argentina go head-to-head for a chance at the sport's biggest prize. The sold-out crowd got on its feet expecting hometown hero Kyle Schwarber to win his first home run derby on his third try. But St. Louis Cardinals outfielder Jordan Walker staged a dramatic finish, hitting six consecutive home runs in the final to stun the Phillies faithful. He became the first player in Cardinals franchise history to take the Derby crown. The Derby was the prelude to tonight's All-Star game, where Schwarber of the host Phillies will lead off for the National League All-Stars.
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0: We're looking at a mix of sun and cloud today with a high of 27. Tonight, partly cloudy, a low of 16. Wednesday, mainly cloudy, a 30% chance of showers in the afternoon and a high of 25. Thursday, cloudy and 25. Friday, sunny with a high of 30. And Saturday, cloudy and a high of 29. In Humboldt and in Watrous, it's 13 degrees. 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

up, Rowan, and good luck, babe. Sarah Miller here with you on 107.5 Bolts FM. Looking for a high of 27 degrees today. The Munster Public Library is hosting a few events coming up with the Saskatchewan Public Safety Agency, one of which is taking place tomorrow. We're going to talk about that after this. It's the weekend and Can't Feel My Face.

0: The Weeknd and Can't Feel My Face. I'm Sarah Miller. Thanks for joining me today. I hope you're having a great start to your Tuesday. Don't forget that the Munster Public Library is hosting the Saskatchewan Public Safety Agency. And coming up tomorrow at 1 p.m., there's going to be a fire safety talk with Sparky the Fire Dog. You can join them and meet Sparky the Fire Dog, the mascot, so you can go on out. And then, coming up later on in the week, they're going to have the wildlife prevention presentation with Smokey the Bear. Check out the details online at discoverhumboldt.com. Let's head on into your greeting zone.
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2: 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Mix of sun and cloud with a high of 27 this afternoon. Tonight, partly cloudy, a low of 16. Wednesday, mainly cloudy, a 30% chance of afternoon showers with a high of 25. Thursday, cloudy and 25. Friday, back to sunshine with a high of 30. And Saturday, cloudy with a high of 29.
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Con the Artist and Where's Your Girlfriend? Good morning. Sarah Miller here with you on 107.5 Bolts FM. Thanks for starting your day with me. We're looking for a high of 27 degrees today and very high UV index, so make sure you're wearing sunscreen if you're heading outside. Don't forget to send us your pictures for our Summer Snap Contest. 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Riker Frey winning one of our four summer prize packs. 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
2: 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When your child is signed up for the TD Summer Reading Club at the Reed Thompson Public Library and they attend one of the summer events as part of the program, they'll receive one extra ticket that goes toward winning four prize baskets. Here's Carissa Lucan from the library.
3: On July 16th, we've got a mermaid show with the Adventure Wranglers over at Civic Park. So they are bringing down their mermaid for kids to meet and hang out with and play some games and get a couple little gifts from the mermaid. She'll have like a little like small pool at Civic Park. If they want to get into the pool, they're welcome to, but they need to bring their own towels and sunscreen and swim clothes.
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2: Ministry of Parks, Culture, and Sport has provided more than $20 million to support provincial organizations, including the Saskatchewan Arts Board, the Western Development Museum, and Creative Saskatchewan. Sparky the Fire Dog is coming to the Munster Public Library on July 15th, with Smokey the Bear following on the 17th to discuss wildfires. Here's librarian Cindy Pengelly with more.
5: This is actually put on by Saskatchewan Public Safety Agency, and we've actually booked them for a few events coming in the summer. So we have them coming on July 15th at 1 p.m. to Munster Public Library. They're going to do fire safety with Sparky the Dog, where they're going to be teaching kids about fire safety and emergency preparedness. So all children are welcome to come to that.
2: Sparky the Fire Dog will return again.

0: and in August for another talk on device safety and the use of lithium-ion batteries. See Munster Library's social media for more details. A Tisdale man is facing several firearms and drug trafficking charges after a search warrant was carried out by police last week. Saskatchewan RCMP says members of the Prince Albert Crime Reduction Team, Prince Albert Police Services Crime Reduction Team, and Tisdale's RCMP detachment searched a home and vehicle on 102nd Street in Tisdale on July 9th. Officers say they seized 56 grams of fentanyl, smaller amounts of methamphetamine and cocaine, cash, scales, packaging materials, firearms, two of them loaded, and eight imitation firearms. 35-year-old Craig Patterson has been charged with multiple firearms offenses and three counts of possession for the purpose of trafficking. Patterson was scheduled to appear in provincial court yesterday. When you see local news happening, tell us. 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
0: The Marysburg Royals pulled out a win with a final inning effort as they faced the Saskatoon Hoppers last night at Cairns Field. Logan Hoffman was good for 11 strikeouts on the outing in the 5-4 win. Marysburg was first on the board in the second with a Mickey Reavy double pulling in a run. Then the Hoppers took control in the fourth on the bats of Danny Berg, Kobe Kindrichuk, and Dallin Volk to pull in a quartet. Marysburg fought back in the fifth and took the lead for the final time as Hoffman doubled to right field and Dakota Smith grounded.

0: out each producing single runs. The Royals host a rare night game on Wednesday at Marysburg Field as the Saskatoon River Pirates pull in. Game time is 6:30 in Marysburg. Come on out and cheer on the hometown Royals. Kylian Mbappe and France haven't trailed at all in this year's World Cup. Neither has Spain with teenage sensation Lamine Yamal and clutch goal-scoring substitute Mikel Merino. Only one of those teams can make it to the final. France and Spain, both at their 17th World Cup, have met only once previously on soccer's biggest stage. They played today at the home of the NFL's Dallas Cowboys in the first of two powerhouse semifinal matches. The second semi to determine this year's World Cup finalists happens tomorrow as top contenders England and Argentina go head-to-head for a chance at the sport's biggest prize. The sold-out crowd got on its feet expecting hometown hero Kyle Schwarber to win his first home run derby on his third try. But St. Louis Cardinals outfielder Jordan Walker staged a dramatic finish, hitting six consecutive home runs in the final to stun the Phillies faithful. He became the first player in Cardinals franchise history to take the Derby crown. The Derby was the prelude to tonight's All-Star game, where Schwarber of the host Phillies will lead off for the National League All-Stars.
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0: Sun and cloud mix for today with a high of 27. Tonight, partly cloudy, a low of 16. On Wednesday, mainly cloudy with a 30% chance of afternoon showers, high of 25. 25 again on Thursday with clouds. Friday, sunny and a high of 30. And Saturday, cloudy with a high of 29. 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

0: Zara Larsson and Midnight Sun. Good morning. Sarah Miller here with you. Thanks for joining me today. I hope you're having a great start to your Tuesday. If you missed our story yesterday for Her Voice, Megan McGinnis is our newest inductee with our Her Voice story. 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And once again, a big shout out to Megan McGinnis. 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
7: 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Mix of sun and cloud with a high of 27 this afternoon. Tonight, partly cloudy, a low of 16. Wednesday, mainly cloudy, a 30% chance of afternoon showers with a high of 25. Thursday, cloudy and 25. Friday, back to sunshine with a high of 30. And Saturday, cloudy with a high of 29.
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Sabrina Carpenter with Please, Please, Please. Sarah Miller here with you. Thanks for joining me. There's an opportunity for you to take a walking tour at Original Humboldt coming up on Wednesday. I'll tell you more about it after this. It's Imagine Dragons and Believer. Keep it right here on Bolt FM.

0: Imagine Dragons believer, I'm Sarah Miller. Thanks for joining me today. I hope you're having a fantastic start to your Tuesday, looking for a high of 27 degrees today. So I was mentioning earlier that there's an opportunity for you to go out on a walking tour at Original Humboldt on Wednesday evening. You can check out the details online at discoverhumboldt.com in the community events section. 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

0: When your child is signed up for the TD Summer Reading Club at the Reed Thompson Public Library and they attend one of the summer events as part of the program, they'll receive one extra ticket that goes toward winning four prize baskets. Here's Carissa Lucan from the library.
1: On July 16th, we've got a mermaid show with the Adventure Wranglers over at Civic Park. So they are bringing down their mermaid for kids to meet and hang out with and play some games and get a couple little gifts from the mermaid. She'll have like a little like small pool at Civic Park. If they want to get into the pool, they're welcome to, but they need to bring their own towels and sunscreen and swim clothes.
0: Go to the library to register to enjoy the summer events. In a recent event, the Minister for Parks, Culture and Sports highlighted events happening during Saskatchewan summer season and encouraged people to attend. Local museums, historic sites, live performances, and science programming are a few examples of things people can attend. Each option offers opportunities for people of all ages to explore Saskatchewan. Minister responsible Alana Ross explained Saskatchewan has something for everyone to discover.
2: This summer, there are no shortage of things to do here in Saskatchewan. 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
0: Ministry of Parks, Culture and Sport has provided more than $20 million to support provincial organizations, including the Saskatchewan Arts Board, the Western Development Museum, and Creative Saskatchewan. Sparky the Fire Dog is coming to the Munster Public Library on July 15th, with Smokey the Bear following on the 17th to discuss wildfires. Here's librarian Cindy Pengelly with more.
3: This is actually put on by Saskatchewan Public Safety Agency, and we've actually booked them for a few events coming in the summer. So we have them coming on July 15th at 1 p.m. to Munster Public Library. They're going to do fire safety with Sparky the Dog, where they're going to be teaching kids about fire safety and emergency preparedness. So all children are welcome to come to that.
0: Sparky the Fire Dog will return again in August for another talk on device safety and the use of lithium-ion batteries. See Munster Library's social media for more details. A Tisdale man is facing several firearms and drug trafficking charges after a search warrant was carried out by police last week. Saskatchewan RCMP says members of the Prince Albert Crime Reduction Team, Prince Albert Police Services Crime Reduction Team, and Tisdale's RCMP detachment searched a home and vehicle on 102nd Street in Tisdale on July 9th. Officers say they seized 56 grams of fentanyl, smaller amounts of methamphetamine and cocaine, cash, scales, packaging materials, firearms, two of them loaded, and eight imitation firearms. 35-year-old Craig Patterson has been charged with multiple firearms offenses and three counts of possession for the purpose of trafficking. Patterson was scheduled to appear in provincial court yesterday. When you see local news happening, tell us. Click on Submit News at discoverhumboldt.com or the Discover Humboldt app.
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0: The Marysburg Royals pulled out a win with a final inning effort as they faced the Saskatoon Hoppers last night at Cairns Field. Logan Hoffman was good for 11 strikeouts on the outing in the 5-4 win. Marysburg was first on the board in the second with a Mickey Reavy double pulling in a run. Then the Hoppers took control in the fourth on the bats of Danny Berg, Kobe Kindrichuk, and Dallin Volk to pull in a quartet. Marysburg fought back in the fifth and took the lead for the final time as Hoffman doubled to right field and Dakota Smith grounded out, each producing single runs. The Royals host a rare night game on Wednesday at Marysburg Field as the Saskatoon River Pirates pull in. Game time is 6:30 in Marysburg. Come on out and cheer on the hometown Royals. Kylian Mbappe and France haven't trailed at all in this year's World Cup. Neither has Spain with teenage sensation Lamine Yamal and clutch goal-scoring substitute Mikel Merino. Only one of those teams can make it to the final. France and Spain, both at their 17th World Cup, have met only once previously on soccer's biggest stage. They play today at the home of the NFL's Dallas Cowboys in the first of two powerhouse semifinal matches. The second semi to determine this year's World Cup finalists happens tomorrow as top contenders England and Argentina go head-to-head for a chance.

0: chance at the sport's biggest prize. The sold-out crowd got on its feet expecting hometown hero Kyle Schwarber to win his first home run derby on his third try. But St. Louis Cardinals outfielder Jordan Walker staged a dramatic finish, hitting six consecutive home runs in the final to stun the Phillies faithful. He became the first player in Cardinals franchise history to take the Derby crown. The Derby was the prelude to tonight's All-Star game, where Schwarber of the host Phillies will lead off for the National League All-Stars.
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0: Sun and cloud mix for today with a high of 27. Tonight, partly cloudy, low of 16. On Wednesday, mainly cloudy with a 30% chance of afternoon showers, high of 25. 25 again on Thursday with clouds. Friday, sunny and a high of 30. And Saturday, cloudy with a high of 29. 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

0: Ed Sheeran with Ozzy Zam. Good morning. Sarah Miller here with you. Thanks for hanging out with me today. Don't forget about Ice Cream Day on Saturday. 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

0: for our Kateko Meats High Stakes Trivia. 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
8: 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Mix of sun and cloud with a high of 27 this afternoon. Tonight, partly cloudy, a low of 16. Wednesday, mainly cloudy, a 30% chance of afternoon showers with a high of 25. Thursday, cloudy and 25. Friday, back to sunshine with a high of 30. And Saturday, cloudy with a high of 29.
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1: Showers and a few thunderstorms will be popping up in both the southernmost and northwesternmost parts of the province as we go forward through these next few days, but we're not expecting the heart of the province to see much moisture. I'm meteorologist Drew Lerner for the Golden West Radio Network. First, this evening and overnight tonight, we'll see some storms bubbling up over the border from Montana and North Dakota into areas south of Highway 1, and those will be most likely to occur probably to the east of Valmarie over to the Cornac area and maybe towards Weyburn and staying to the southeast of Regina and also staying south of Indian Head, although Indian Head could see a little bit of shower activity towards the morning tomorrow. The rainfall in those areas I just described will run from 3 to around 13 millimeters. There will be a lot of variability from one RM district to another, and there's a potential somebody could come in with 20 millimeters. There will be another area of precipitation that will develop, and this will be mostly as we get into Wednesday, and that will likely occur out in the west central and northwestern parts of the province. This will be mostly Wednesday afternoon into Thursday morning, and we'll likely see the precipitation most significant from the Lloydminster area down towards Mackey and Unity, and from there off to the northeast and come close to the Prince Albert area, and North Battleford could be impacted by this set of storms as well. And these might be a little bit more violent. There could be some hail and damaging wind coming with some of these storms, and we could see some rain totals running from about 10 to 25 millimeters in a few RM districts there. That is still a relatively small part of the province. Everybody else will have a chance for a few spits and spats of moisture, a trace to maybe 3 or 4 millimeters might occur with about 30% coverage. The area around Lake Diefenbaker is probably going to be driest, and we'll probably see that extend all the way up towards the Melford and Teasdale areas and back to the southwest into the Cypress Hills. So mostly south central and a few southeastern areas, and then definitely in the northwest we'll see a lot of precipitation potential over the next 2 or 3 days. After this, there will be some additional precipitation potentials, but that will occur mostly as we get into the weekend, and we'll look for the temperatures to stay warm throughout our forecast period. Daily highs will be in the middle and upper 20s into the lower 30s, and we'll see nighttime lows staying in the teens and no cooler than probably 13, with many readings expected to run from about 14 to nearly 20 degrees. For the Golden West Radio Network, I'm meteorologist Drew Lerner.
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2: 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A joint police investigation has resulted in drug trafficking and firearms charges against a Tisdale man. Saskatchewan RCMP says officers executed a search warrant at a residence on 102nd Street on July 9th with assistance from the Prince Albert Police Service's crime reduction team. Police report seizing fentanyl, methamphetamine, cocaine, cash, cell phones, drug trafficking paraphernalia, three firearms, and eight imitation firearms. Craig Patterson, 35, of Tisdale, is charged with several criminal code firearms offenses, possession of property obtained by crime, and three counts of possession for the purpose of trafficking. Patterson is scheduled to appear in provincial court in Melfort today. The Munster Public Library is hosting several events put on by the Saskatchewan Public Safety Agency. The first event is on July 15th at 1 p.m., where they'll be talking about fire safety with Sparky the Fire Dog. Librarian Cindy Pengelly tells us what comes next.
3: On July 17th at 3 p.m., we're going to have wildfire prevention presentation with Smokey the Bear. At that one, kids are going to learn about wildfires and emergency preparedness, so all children are welcome to that one as well.
2: Sparky the Fire Dog will return in August for another event on lithium-ion batteries and device safety. Everyone is welcome to attend. See the Munster Library for more information. When your child is signed up for the TD Summer Reading Club at the Reed Thompson Public Library and they attend one of the summer events as part of the program, they'll receive one extra ticket that goes toward winning four prize baskets. Here's Carissa Lucan from the library.
4: On July 16th, we've got a mermaid show with the Adventure Wranglers over at Civic Park. So they are bringing down their mermaid for kids to meet and hang out with and play some games and get a couple little gifts from the mermaid. She'll have like a little like small pool at Civic Park. If they want to get into the pool, they're welcome to, but they need to bring their own towels and sunscreen and swim clothes.
2: Go to the library to register and enjoy the summer events. The Ministry of Parks, Culture and Sport is putting a spotlight on the variety of activities there are to do during the summer in the province. Activities can range from heading to one of the many historic sites or local museums for history to checking out one of the live performances or festivals happening throughout the summer for art. Each option offers opportunities for people of all ages to explore Saskatchewan. Parks, Culture and Sports Minister Alana Ross says there's no

0: shortage of things to do.
1: These are the kinds of experiences that bring people together. 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
0: More than $20 million has been provided by the Ministry of Parks, Culture, and Sport to support provincial organizations so far. These organizations include the Saskatchewan Arts Board, the Western Development Museum, and Creative Saskatchewan. 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
0: The Marysburg Royals pulled out a win with a final inning effort as they faced the Saskatoon Hoppers last night at Cairns Field. Logan Hoffman was good for 11 strikeouts on the outing in the 5-4 win. Marysburg was first on the board in the second with a Mickey Reavy double pulling in a run. Then the Hoppers took control in the fourth on the bats of Danny Berg, Kobe Kindrichuk, and Dallin Volk to pull in a quartet. Marysburg fought back in the fifth and took the lead for the final time as Hoffman doubled to right field and Dakota Smith grounded out, each producing single runs. The Royals host a rare night game on Wednesday at Marysburg Field as the Saskatoon River Pirates pull in. Game time is 6:30 in Marysburg. Come on out and cheer on the hometown Royals. Kylian Mbappe and France haven't trailed at all in this year's World Cup. Neither has Spain with teenage sensation Lamine Yamal and clutch goal-scoring substitute Mikel Merino. Only one of those teams can make it to the final. France and Spain, both at their 17th World Cup, have met only once previously on soccer's biggest stage. They played today at the home of the NFL's Dallas Cowboys in the first of two powerhouse semifinal matches. The second semi to determine this year's World Cup finalists happens tomorrow as top contenders England and Argentina go head-to-head for a chance at the sport's biggest prize. The sold-out crowd got on its feet expecting hometown hero Kyle Schwarber to win his first home run derby on his third try. But St. Louis Cardinals outfielder Jordan Walker staged a dramatic finish, hitting six consecutive home runs in the final to stun the Phillies faithful. He became the first player in Cardinals franchise history to take the Derby crown. The Derby was the prelude to tonight's All-Star game, where Schwarber of the host Phillies will lead off for the National League All-Stars.
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0: Sun and cloud mix for today with a high of 27. Tonight, partly cloudy, a low of 16. On Wednesday, mainly cloudy with a 30% chance of afternoon showers, high of 25. 25 again on Thursday with clouds. Friday, sunny and a high of 30. And Saturday, cloudy with a high of 29. 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
9: 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Mix of sun and cloud with a high of 27 this afternoon. Tonight, partly cloudy, a low of 16. Wednesday, mainly cloudy, a 30% chance of afternoon showers with a high of 25. Thursday, cloudy and 25. Friday, back to sunshine with a high of 30. And Saturday, cloudy with a high of 29.
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3: 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Mix of sun and cloud with a high of 27 this afternoon. Tonight, partly cloudy, a low of 16.

0: Wednesday, mainly cloudy, a 30% chance of afternoon showers with a high of 25. Thursday, cloudy and 25. Friday, back to sunshine with a high of 30. And Saturday, cloudy with a high of 29.
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2: 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When your child is signed up for the TD Summer Reading Club at the Reed Thompson Public Library and they attend one of the summer events as part of the program, they'll receive one extra ticket that goes toward winning four prize baskets. Here's Carissa Lucan from the library.
3: On July 16th, we've got a mermaid show with the Adventure Wranglers over at Civic Park. So they are bringing down their mermaid for kids to meet and hang out with and play some games and get a couple little gifts from the mermaid. She'll have like a little like small pool at Civic Park. If they want to get into the pool, they're welcome to, but they need to bring their own towels and sunscreen and swim clothes.
2: 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Each option offers opportunities for people of all ages to explore Saskatchewan. 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
2: Ministry of Parks, Culture, and Sport has provided more than $20 million to support provincial organizations, including the Saskatchewan Arts Board, the Western Development Museum, and Creative Saskatchewan. Sparky the Fire Dog is coming to the Munster Public Library on July 15th, with Smokey the Bear following on the 17th to discuss wildfires. Here's librarian Cindy Pengel.

0: with more.
1: This is actually put on by Saskatchewan Public Safety Agency, and we've actually booked them for a few events coming in the summer. So we have them coming on July 15th at 1 p.m. to Munster Public Library. They're going to do fire safety with Sparky the Dog, where they're going to be teaching kids about fire safety and emergency preparedness. So all children are welcome to come to that.
0: Sparky the Fire Dog will return again in August for another talk on device safety and the use of lithium-ion batteries. See Munster Library's social media for more details. A Tisdale man is facing several firearms and drug trafficking charges after a search warrant was carried out by police last week. Saskatchewan RCMP says members of the Prince Albert Crime Reduction Team, Prince Albert Police Services Crime Reduction Team, and Tisdale's RCMP detachment searched a home and vehicle on 102nd Street in Tisdale on July.

0: July 9th. Officers say they seized 56 grams of fentanyl, smaller amounts of methamphetamine and cocaine, cash, scales, packaging materials, firearms, two of them loaded, and eight imitation firearms. 35-year-old Craig Patterson has been charged with multiple firearms offenses and three counts of possession for the purpose of trafficking. Patterson was scheduled to appear in provincial court yesterday. When you see local news happening, tell us. Click on Submit News at discoverhumboldt.com or the Discover Humboldt app.
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0: The Marysburg Royals pulled out a win with a final inning effort as they faced the Saskatoon Hoppers last night at Cairns Field. Logan Hoffman was good for 11 strikeouts on the outing in the 5-4 win. Marysburg was first on the board in the second with a Mickey Reavy double pulling in a run. Then the Hoppers took control in the fourth on the bats of Danny Berg, Kobe Kindrichuk, and Dallin Volk to pull in a quartet. Marysburg fought back in the fifth and took the lead for the final time as Hoffman doubled to right field and Dakota Smith grounded out, each producing single runs. The Royals host a rare night game on Wednesday at Marysburg Field as the Saskatoon River Pirates pull in. Game time is 6:30 in Marysburg. Come on out and cheer on the hometown Royals. Kylian Mbappe and France haven't trailed at all in this year's World Cup. Neither has Spain with teenage sensation Lamine Yamal and clutch goal-scoring substitute Mikel Merino. Only one of those teams can make it to the final. France and Spain, both at their 17th World Cup, have met only once previously on soccer's biggest stage. They play today at the home of the NFL's Dallas Cowboys in the first of two powerhouse semifinal matches. The second semi to determine this year's World Cup finalists happens tomorrow as top contenders England and Argentina go head-to-head for a chance at the sport's biggest prize. The sold-out crowd got on its feet expecting hometown hero Kyle Schwarber to win his first home run derby on his third try. But St. Louis Cardinals outfielder Jordan Walker staged a dramatic finish, hitting six consecutive home runs in the final to stun the Phillies faithful. He became the first player in Cardinals franchise history to take the derby crown. The derby was the prelude to tonight's All-Star game, where Schwarber of the host Phillies will lead off for the National League All-Stars.
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0: Sun and cloud mix for today with a high of 27. Tonight, partly cloudy, a low of 16. On Wednesday, mainly cloudy with a 30% chance of afternoon showers, high of 25. 25 again on Thursday with clouds. Friday, sunny and a high of 30. And Saturday, cloudy with a high of 29. 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

0: to 7:30 p.m. for a guided walking tour and learn about the layered history of the Humboldt region. The tour is free of charge and involves walking the trails and listening to the histories of the land. Mix of sun and cloud with a high of 27 this afternoon. Tonight, partly cloudy, a low of 16. Wednesday, mainly cloudy, a 30% chance of afternoon showers with a high of 25. Thursday, cloudy and 25. Friday, back to sunshine with a high of 30. And Saturday, cloudy with a high of 29.
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6: 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Mix of sun and cloud with a high of 27 this afternoon. Tonight, partly cloudy, a low of 16. Wednesday, mainly cloudy, a 30% chance of afternoon showers with a high of 25. Thursday, cloudy and 25. Friday, back to sunshine with a high of 30. And Saturday, cloudy with a high of 29.
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2: 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A joint police investigation has resulted in drug trafficking and firearms charges against a Tisdale man. Saskatchewan RCMP says officers executed a search warrant at a residence on 102nd Street on July 9th with assistance from the Prince Albert Police Service's Crime Reduction Team. Police report seizing fentanyl, methamphetamine, cocaine, cash, cell phones, drug trafficking paraphernalia, three firearms, and eight imitation firearms. Craig Patterson, 35, of Tisdale, is charged with several criminal code firearms offenses, possession of property obtained by crime, and three counts of possession for the purpose of trafficking. Patterson is scheduled to appear in provincial court in Melfort today. The Munster Public Library is hosting several events put on by the Saskatchewan Public Safety Agency. The first event is on July 15th at 1 p.m., where they'll be talking

0: asking about fire safety with Sparky the fire dog. Librarian Cindy Pengelly tells us what comes next.
1: On July 17th at 3 p.m., we're going to have wildfire prevention presentation with Smokey the Bear. At that one, kids are going to learn about wildfires and emergency preparedness, so all children are welcome to that one as well.
0: Sparky the fire dog will return in August for another event on lithium-ion batteries and device safety. Everyone is welcome to attend. See the Munster Library for more information. When your child is signed up for the TD Summer Reading Club at the Reed Thompson Public Library and they attend one of the summer events as part of the program, they'll receive one extra ticket that goes toward winning four prize baskets. Here's Carissa Lucan from the library.
2: On July 16th, we've got a mermaid show with the Adventure Wranglers over at Civic Park. So they are bringing down their mermaid for kids to meet and hang out with and play some games and get a couple little gifts from the mermaid. She'll have like a little like small pool at Civic Park. If they want to get into the pool, they're welcome to, but they need to bring their own towels and sunscreen and swim clothes.
0: Go to the library to register and enjoy the summer events. The Ministry of Parks, Culture and Sport is putting a spotlight on the variety of activities there are to do during the summer in the province. Activities can range from heading to one of the many historic sites or local museums for history to checking out one of the live performances or festivals happening throughout the summer for art. Each option offers opportunities for people of all ages to explore Saskatchewan. Parks, Culture and Sports Minister Alana Ross says there's no shortage of things to do.
3: These are the kinds of experiences that bring people together. These experiences support local tourism, strengthens communities, and remind us of everything Saskatchewan has to offer.
0: More than $20 million has been provided by the Ministry of Parks, Culture and Sport to support provincial organizations so far. These organizations include the Saskatchewan Arts Board, the Western Development Museum, and Creative Saskatchewan. 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
0: The Marysburg Royals pulled out a win with a final inning effort as they faced the Saskatoon Hoppers last night at Cairns Field. Logan Hoffman was good for 11 strikeouts on the outing in the 5-4 win. Marysburg was first on the board in the second with a Mickey Reavy double pulling in a run. Then the Hoppers took control in the fourth on the bats of Danny Berg, Kobe Kindrichuk, and Dallin Volk to pull in a quartet. Marysburg fought back in the fifth and took the lead for the final time as Hoffman doubled to right field and Dakota Smith grounded out, each producing single runs. The Royals host a rare night game on Wednesday at Marysburg Field as the Saskatoon River Pirates pull in. Game time is 6:30 in Marysburg. Come on out and cheer on the hometown Royals. Kylian Mbappe and France haven't trailed at all in this year's World Cup. Neither has Spain with teenage sensation Lamine Yamal and clutch goal-scoring substitute Mikel Merino. Only one of those teams can make it to the final. France and Spain, both at their 17th World Cup, have met only once previously on soccer's biggest stage. They played today at the home of the NFL's Dallas Cowboys in the first of two powerhouse semifinal matches. The second semi to determine this year's World Cup finalists happens tomorrow as top contenders England and Argentina go head-to-head for a chance at the sport's biggest prize. The sold-out crowd got on its feet expecting hometown hero Kyle Schwarber to win his first home run derby on his third try. But St. Louis Cardinals outfielder Jordan Walker staged a dramatic finish, hitting six consecutive home runs in the final to stun the Phillies faithful. He became the first player in Cardinals franchise history to take the Derby crown. The Derby was the prelude to tonight's All-Star game, where Schwarber of the host Phillies will lead off for the National League All-Stars.
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0: Sun and cloud mix for today with a high of 27. Tonight, partly cloudy, a low of 16. On Wednesday, mainly cloudy with a 30% chance of afternoon showers, high of 25. 25 again on Thursday with clouds. Friday, sunny and a high of 30. And Saturday, cloudy with a high of 29. 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
7: 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Mix of sun and cloud with a high of 27 this afternoon. Tonight, partly cloudy, a low of 16. Wednesday, mainly cloudy, a 30% chance of afternoon showers with a high of 25. Thursday, cloudy and 25. Friday, back to sunshine with a high of 30. And Saturday, cloudy with a high of 29.
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5: 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Mix of sun and cloud with a high of 27 this afternoon. Tonight, partly cloudy, a low of 16. Wednesday, mainly cloudy, a 30% chance of afternoon showers with a high of 25. Thursday, cloudy and 25. Friday, back to sunshine with a high of 30. And Saturday, cloudy with a high of 29.
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1: Federal, provincial, and territorial agriculture ministers are meeting in Halifax this week. Saskatchewan's agriculture minister, David Merritt, says the meetings will focus heavily on developing the next agricultural policy framework.
2: Obviously, we've had some initial engagements with the ministry folks right across the country and federally and provincially as well. And, you know, there's a lot of things in there. Like, we just want to ensure that the program we have now, in some cases, is there things we can improve on? And I think there is. And is there things we just want to continue on?
1: Merritt talked with producer groups heading into the meetings to get their feedback on issues and concerns.
2: They want to see some enhancements on the eligibility, some of the expenses. We heard from the livestock sector, you know, once again, loud and clear that they want to see a national livestock price insurance program.
1: He noted another item on his agenda is discussing CUSMA and the importance of it for producers. For Golden West, I'm Glendalee Allen Vossler.
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2: 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When your child is signed up for the TD Summer Reading Club at the Reed Thompson Public Library and they attend one of the summer events as part of the program, they'll receive one extra ticket that goes toward winning four prize baskets. Here's Carissa Lucan from the library.
3: On July 16th, we've got a mermaid show with the Adventure Wranglers over at Civic Park. So they are bringing down their mermaid for kids to meet and hang out with and play some games and get a couple little gifts from the mermaid. She'll have like a little like small pool at Civic Park. If they want to get into the pool, they're welcome to, but they need to bring their own towels and sunscreen and swim clothes.
2: Go to the library to register to enjoy the summer events. In a recent event, the Minister for Parks, Culture and Sports highlighted events happening during Saskatchewan summer season and encouraged people to attend. Local museums, historic sites, live performances,

0: And science programming are a few examples of things people can attend. 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
0: Ministry of Parks, Culture, and Sport has provided more than $20 million to support provincial organizations, including the Saskatchewan Arts Board, the Western Development Museum, and Creative Saskatchewan. Sparky the Fire Dog is coming to the Munster Public Library on July 15th, with Smokey the Bear following on the 17th to discuss wildfires. Here's librarian Cindy Pengelly with more.
2: This is actually put on by Saskatchewan Public Safety Agency, and we've actually booked them for a few events coming in the summer. So we have them coming on July 15th at 1 p.m. to Munster Public Library. They're going to do fire safety with Sparky the Dog, where they're going to be teaching kids about fire safety and emergency preparedness. So all children are welcome to come to that.
0: Sparky the Fire Dog will return again in August for another talk on device safety and the use of lithium-ion batteries. See Munster Library's social media for more details. A Tisdale man is facing several firearms and drug trafficking charges after a search warrant was carried out by police last week. Saskatchewan RCMP says members of the Prince Albert Crime Reduction Team, Prince Albert Police Services Crime Reduction Team, and Tisdale's RCMP detachment searched a home and vehicle on 102nd Street in Tisdale on July 9th. Officers say they seized 56 grams of fentanyl, smaller amounts of methamphetamine and cocaine, cash, scales, packaging materials, firearms, two of them loaded, and eight imitation firearms. 35-year-old Craig Patterson has been charged with multiple firearms offenses and three counts of possession for the purpose of trafficking. Patterson was scheduled to appear in provincial court yesterday. When you see local news happening, tell us. Click on Submit News at discoverhumboldt.com or the Discover Humboldt app.
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0: The Marysburg Royals pulled out a win with a final inning effort as they faced the Saskatoon Hoppers last night at Cairns Field. Logan Hoffman was good for 11 strikeouts on the outing in the 5-4 win. Marysburg was first on the board in the second with a Mickey Reavy double pulling in a run. Then the Hoppers took control in the fourth on the bats of Danny Berg, Kobe Kindrichuk, and Dallin Volk to pull in a quartet. Marysburg fought back in the fifth and took the lead for the final time as Hoffman doubled to right field and Dakota Smith grounded out, each producing single runs. The Royals host a rare night game on Wednesday at Marysburg Field as the Saskatoon River Pirates pull in. Game time is 6:30 in Marysburg. Come on out and cheer on the hometown Royals. Kylian Mbappe and France haven't trailed at all in this year's World Cup. Neither has Spain, with teenage sensation Lamine Yamal and clutch goal-scoring substitute Mikel Merino. Only one of those teams can make it to the final. France and Spain, both at their 17th World Cup, have met only once previously on soccer's biggest stage. They play today at the home of the NFL's Dallas Cowboys in the first of two powerhouse semifinal matches. The second semi to determine this year's World Cup finalists happens tomorrow as top contenders England and Argentina go head-to-head for a chance at the sport's biggest prize. The sold-out crowd got on its feet expecting hometown hero Kyle Schwarber to win his first home run derby on his third try. But St. Louis Cardinals outfielder Jordan Walker staged a dramatic finish, hitting six consecutive home runs in the final to stun the Phillies faithful. He became the first player in Cardinals franchise history to take the Derby crown. The Derby was the prelude to tonight's All-Star game, where Schwarber of the host Phillies will lead off for the National League All-Stars.
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0: Sun and cloud mix for today with a high of 27. Tonight, partly cloudy, low of 16.

0: On Wednesday, mainly cloudy with a 30% chance of afternoon showers, high of 25. 25 again on Thursday with clouds. Friday, sunny and a high of 30. And Saturday, cloudy with a high of 29. 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

0: I saw school supplies already out. Hey, I'm Sharon Church. Can we just wait a minute on those? Summer just started, okay? I mean, I'm the first person to get excited over Christmas decor in October, but I cannot think of the craziness of school shopping right now. No, no. Although, if I were smart, I'd get it all done now, you know, before I got to search every store for glue sticks the night before school starts. But that doesn't sound like something I'm going to do. Those glue sticks are a problem for future Sharon.
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2: 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The tour is free of charge and involves walking the trails and listening to the histories of the land. High of 27 this afternoon, overnight partly cloudy and 16 as a low. Wednesday, mainly cloudy, chance of showers in the afternoon, high of 25. Thursday, cloudy and 25. Friday, sunshine with a high of 30. And Saturday, a high of 29 under cloudy skies.
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0: Hannah's Trench, one love. Hey, it's Sharon Church. Are you someone who hates eating outdoors? Oh, yeah. I don't think it's a surprise to anyone that I do not like eating outdoors. Bugs, wind, heat, hauling all of the food to a secondary location and then hauling it all back. Those are all inconveniences that I'm not particularly fond of. But the number one reason why I do not like eating outdoors, the reason I dare say hate eating outdoors, would be the wasps. Now, this time of year, I'm not super worried about them. But in late August, when my family wants to throw me a birthday barbecue, I safely sit behind the screen door with my food and observe the fun from a distance.
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3: 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High of 27 this afternoon, overnight partly cloudy and 16 as a low. Wednesday, mainly cloudy, chance of showers in the afternoon, high of 25. Thursday, cloudy and 25. Friday, sunshine with a high of 30. And Saturday, a high of 29 under cloudy skies.
0: Highway 368, Highway 16.
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0: Tim Hortons Camp Day is tomorrow. Hey, I'm Sharon Church. This is your opportunity to send the underserved youth in our community to camp. These are kids who otherwise would not get the chance to experience summer camp and all of the life-changing experiences that come with it. 100% of the proceeds from hot and iced coffee sales at Tim Hortons will be donated to Tim Hortons Foundation camps. Or if you're crazy like my husband and don't drink coffee, get yourself a Camp Day donut or a Camp Day bracelet, Camp Day badge. If you want some more information on Tim Hortons Camp Day, check out their website, timscamps.com.
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2: Get the news you need when you need it by downloading the Discover Humboldt app. I'm Blaine Wallen. Here's what's making local news this hour. Humboldt RCMP saw a significant increase in calls for service during June. A monthly report to the city's executive committee shows officers responded to 195 incidents, up from 168 in May and 126 during the same month last year. Police also issued 74 traffic charges, more than double the previous month's total. Despite the increased workload, RCMP say the Living Skies Music Festival passed without a single reported incident. Saskatchewan RCMP responded to 177 calls for service during this year's Country Thunder Music Festival in Craven. Police laid three criminal code charges and 20 provincial charges between July 9th and 13th. The most common incident included alcohol-related offenses, disturbances, and reports of mischief. RCMP also investigated five thefts and two assaults, one of which resulted in a criminal charge. As the summer camping season and activity at parks across the province ramps up, Parks Manager Dave Bjarnason offers some advice to have a fun and safe visit. Whether you're on or in the water, safety is a top priority. And Bjarnason says that many parks offer a crucial piece of equipment free of charge.
3: The majority of provincial parks have a life jacket loaner station. So if you are near or in the water, there are life jackets provided free of charge for use. That service is available. You know, drownings are 100% preventable. Just have to do the right things.
2: He says to never swim alone, to keep children within arm's reach, and to stay close to shore when conditions are unfavorable. The 2026 TD Sask Jazz Fest has wrapped up after another successful week of music in Saskatoon. Festival organizers thanked audiences, volunteers, sponsors, and staff for helping make this year's event a success. The festival featured performances at Victoria Park and venues across the city, along with neighborhood pop-up shows, local food, and family activities. Organizers have already announced next year's festival will run July 4th through 10th, 2027. Sparky the Fire Dog is coming to the Munster Public Library on July 15th, with Smokey the Bear following on July 17th to discuss wildfires. Here's librarian Cindy Pengelly with more.
4: This is actually put on by Saskatchewan Public Safety Agency, and we've actually booked them for a few events coming in the summer. So we have them coming on July 15th at 1 p.m. to Munster Public Library. They're going to do fire safety with Sparky the Dog, where they're going to be teaching kids about fire safety and emergency preparedness. So all children are welcome to come to that.
2: Sparky the Fire Dog will return in August for another talk on device safety and the use of lithium-ion batteries. You can see the Munster Library for more details. News on the go, download the Discover Humboldt app.
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2: The Marysburg Royals pulled out a win with a final inning effort. They faced the Saskatoon Hoppers last night. Logan Hoffman was good for 11 strikeouts on the outing in a 5-4 win. Marysburg was first on the board in the second with a Mickey Reavy double pulling in a run. Then the Hoppers took control in the fourth on the bats of Danny Berg, Kobe Kinderchuk, and Dallin Volk. Marysburg fought back in the fifth and took the lead for the final time as Hoffman doubled in to right and Dakota Smith grounded out each producing single runs. The Royals will host a rare night game on Wednesday at Marysburg Field as the Saskatoon River Pirates pull in. Game time is 6:30 in Marysburg. You can come on out and cheer on the hometown Royals. The Midsummer Classic goes tonight in Philadelphia at Citizens Bank Ballpark as the American League takes on the National League. Toronto Blue Jays' Dylan Cease will get the start for the American League. He'll be joining Dave Steeb and Roy Halladay as the only Blue Jay pitchers to start an All-Star game. Ernie Clement of the Blue Jays will get the start at second base, and he'll bat ninth. The Humboldt Hammerheads had a successful weekend in a pair of swim meets hosted by Watrous and Melfort. Over the 2 days, the Hammerheads collected 18 individual medals, including 8 gold, 5 silver, and 5 bronze. Leading the way in Watrous were Nash Bartel, Rhett Gerwacheski, Adria Engelstad, and Keneal Reich, who each captured gold medals in the respective age categories. While in Melfort, Joseph Schick, Adria Engelstad, and Keneal Reich continue the Hammerheads' winning ways with gold medal performances. The Hammerheads will now turn their attention to the Saskatchewan Summer Swimming Semifinals, taking place Sunday in Nipawin, where 45 Humboldt swimmers will compete for the opportunity to advance to the provincial championship. First semifinal of the FIFA World Cup is going on in Dallas as France squares off with Spain. The other semifinal goes tomorrow between England and Argentina. And the Saskatchewan Roughriders have announced that the Labor Day Classic featuring the Riders and the Winnipeg Blue Bombers has officially sold out. This year will mark the 61st edition of the Labor Day Classic. Both teams are off to solid starts this year. The Riders are tied for first at 4-1, and the Bombers are 3-2.
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2: Today, a mix of sun and cloud with a high of 27, with the humidex, it'll feel like 31. Tonight, partly cloudy, low 16. Tomorrow, mainly cloudy, a 30% chance of showers in the afternoon, a high 25. Thursday, cloudy, high 25. Friday, sunny, high 30. Saturday, cloudy with a high 29.

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4: 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High of 27 this afternoon, overnight partly cloudy and 16 as a low. Wednesday, mainly cloudy, chance of showers in the afternoon, high of 25. Thursday, cloudy and 25. Friday, sunshine with a high of 30. And Saturday, a high of 29 under cloudy skies.
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7: 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High of 27 this afternoon, overnight partly cloudy and 16 as a low. Wednesday, mainly cloudy, chance of showers in the afternoon, high of 25. Thursday, cloudy and 25. Friday, sunshine with a high of 30. And Saturday, a high of 29 under cloudy skies.
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0: and FIFA will leave no stone unturned, or rather no turf unturned, in order to make as much money as they possibly can on the World Cup. They're selling small pieces of grass from MetLife Stadium, where the 2026 World Cup final will be played on Sunday. Now, the pieces will be sold in four tiers that run from $450 to $3,000. Each of the four tiers is limited to 2,026 pieces, and a sellout would generate roughly $11.2 million for FIFA. You got to be pretty hardcore to pay even the cheapest price for a piece of turf.
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2: 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Here's what's making local news this hour. Traffic enforcement was a major focus during Country Thunder weekend. Saskatchewan RCMP and SGI handed out 54 roadside license suspensions for impaired driving, including 42 for alcohol and 12 for drugs. Officers also charged two drivers with impaired operation, checked more than 1,000 vehicles at festival entrances, and issued 460 Traffic Safety Act tickets and warnings. RCMP say the festival was a success thanks to the cooperation of attendees, volunteers, and organizations. The Humboldt Fire Department responded to four emergency calls during June, including two vehicle-related incidents within the city and two calls in the Humboldt District Fire Protection Area. Firefighters also provided five weekend standby assignments, completed six fire inspections, and continued training sessions on fire behavior, rope operations, and ladder work. The presentation was made during Monday night's City Council executive meeting. City officials say demand for protective services continue to grow across all departments. The Munster Public Library is hosting several events put on by the Saskatchewan Public Safety Agency. The first event is tomorrow at 1 o'clock, where they'll be talking about fire safety with Sparky the Fire Dog. Librarian Cindy Pangeli tells us what comes next.
3: On July 17th at 3 p.m., we're going to have wildfire prevention presentation with Smokey the Bear. 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
2: Sparky the Fire Dog will return in August for another event on lithium-ion batteries and device safety. 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He talks everything from campfires to trails and life jackets, including the importance of checking conditions before heading out, as weather and fire hazards can change quickly throughout the season.
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2: 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The 81-year-old singer-songwriter treated fans to classics like The Trouble with Normal alongside newer material from his latest album, O Sun, O Moon. The festival also honored longtime volunteer Helen Crother with the 2026 Jim Hill Festival Builders Award for her years of service supporting artists and the festival community. 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
2: The Marysburg Royals pulled out a win with the final inning effort. They faced the Saskatoon Hoppers last night. Logan Hoffman was good for 11 strikeouts on the outing in a 5-4 win. Marysburg was first on the board in the second with a Mickey Reavy double pulling in a run. Then the Hoppers took control in the fourth on the bats of Danny Berg, Kobe Kinderchuk, and Dallin Volk. Marysburg fought back in the fifth and took the lead for the final time as Hoffman doubled in to right and Dakota Smith grounded out each producing single runs. The Royals will host a rare night game on Wednesday at Marysburg Field as the Saskatoon River Pirates pull in. Game time is 6:30 in Marysburg. You can come on out and cheer on the hometown Royals. The Midsummer Classic goes tonight in Philadelphia at Citizens Bank Ballpark as the American League takes on the National League. Toronto Blue Jays' Dylan Cease will get the start for the American League. He'll be joining Dave Steeb and Roy Halladay as the only Blue Jay pitchers to start an All-Star game. Ernie Clement of the Blue Jays will get the start at second base, and he'll bat ninth. The Humboldt Hammerheads had a successful weekend in a pair of swim meets hosted by Watrous and Melfort. Over the 2 days, the Hammerheads collected 18 individual medals, including 8 gold, 5 silver, and 5 bronze. Leading the way in Watrous were Nash Bartel, Rhett Gerwacheski, Adria Engelstad, and Keneal Reich, who each captured gold medals in the respective age categories. While in Melfort, Joseph Schick, Adria Engelstad, and Keneal Reich continue the Hammerheads' winning ways with gold medal performances. The Hammerheads will now turn their attention to the Saskatchewan Summer Swimming Semifinals, taking place Sunday in Nipawin, where 45 Humboldt swimmers will compete for the opportunity to advance to the provincial championship. First semifinal of the FIFA World Cup is going on in Dallas as France squares off with Spain. The other semifinal goes tomorrow between England and Argentina. And the Saskatchewan Roughriders have announced that the Labor Day Classic featuring the Riders and the Winnipeg Blue Bombers has officially sold out. This year will mark the 61st edition of the Labor Day Classic. Both teams are off to solid starts this year. The Riders are tied for first at 4-1, and the Bombers are 3-2.
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2: Today, a mix of sun and cloud with a high

0: At 27, the humidex, it'll feel like 31. Tonight, partly cloudy, low 16. Tomorrow, mainly cloudy, a 30% chance of showers in the afternoon, a high 25. Thursday, cloudy, high 25. Friday, sunny, high 30. Saturday, cloudy with a high 29. Get the latest forecast at your fingertips. 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
2: 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High of 27 this afternoon, overnight partly cloudy and 16 as a low. Wednesday, mainly cloudy, chance of showers in the afternoon, high of 25. Thursday, cloudy and 25. Friday, sunshine with a high of 30. And Saturday, a high of 29 under cloudy skies.
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3: 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High of 27 this afternoon, overnight partly cloudy and 16 as a low. Wednesday, mainly cloudy, chance of showers in the afternoon, high of 25. Thursday, cloudy and 25. Friday, sunshine with a high of 30. And Saturday, a high of 29 under cloudy skies.
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2: Get the news you need when you need it by downloading the Discover Humboldt app. I'm Blaine Wallet. Here's what's making local news this hour. Humboldt RCMP saw a significant increase in calls for service during June. A monthly report to the city's executive committee shows officers responded to 195 incidents, up from 168 in May and 126 during the same month last year. Police also issued 74 traffic charges, more than double the previous month's total. Despite the increased workload, RCMP say the Living Skies Music Festival passed without a single reported incident. Saskatchewan RCMP responded to 177 calls for service during this year's Country Thunder Music Festival in Craven. Police laid three criminal code charges and 20 provincial charges between July 9th and 13th. The most common incident included alcohol-related offenses, disturbances, and reports of mischief. RCMP also investigated five thefts and two assaults, one of which resulted in a criminal charge. As the summer camping season and activity at parks across the province ramps up, Parks Manager Dave Bjarnason offers some advice to have a fun and safe visit. Whether you're on or in the water, safety is a top priority. And Bjarnason says that many parks offer a crucial piece of equipment free of charge.
3: The majority of provincial parks have a life jacket loaner station. So if you are near or in the water, there are life jackets provided free of charge for use. That service is available. You know, drownings are 100% preventable. Just have to do the right things.
2: He says to never swim alone, to keep children within arm's reach, and to stay close to shore when conditions are unfavorable. The 2026 TD Sask Jazz Fest has wrapped up after another successful week of music in Saskatoon. Festival organizers thanked audiences, volunteers, sponsors, and staff for helping make this year's event a success. The festival featured performance at Victoria Park and venues across the city, along with

0: neighborhood pop-up shows, local food, and family activities. Organizers have already announced next year's festival will run July 4th through 10th, 2027. Sparky the Fire Dog is coming to the Munster Public Library on July 15th, with Smokey the Bear following on July 17th to discuss wildfires. Here's librarian Cindy Pengelly with more.
1: This is actually put on by Saskatchewan Public Safety Agency, and we've actually booked them for a few events coming in the summer. So we have them coming on July 15th at 1 p.m. to Munster Public Library. They're going to do fire safety with Sparky the Dog, where they're going to be teaching kids about fire safety and emergency preparedness. So all children are welcome to come to that.
0: Sparky the Fire Dog will return in August for another talk on device safety and the use of lithium-ion batteries. You can see the Munster Library for more details. News on the go, download the Discover Humboldt app.
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0: The Marysburg Royals pulled out a win with a final inning effort. They faced the Saskatoon Hoppers last night. Logan Hoffman was good for 11 strikeouts on the outing in a 5-4 win. Marysburg was first on the board in the second with a Mickey Reavy double, pulling in a run. Then the Hoppers took control in the fourth on the bats of Danny Berg, Kobe Kindrachuk, and Dallin Volk. Marysburg fought back in the fifth and took the lead for the final time as Hoffman doubled in to right and Dakota Smith grounded out each producing single runs. The Royals will host a rare night game on Wednesday at Marysburg Field as the Saskatoon River Pirates pull in. Game time is 6:30 in Marysburg. You can come on out and cheer on the hometown Royals. The Midsummer Classic goes tonight in Philadelphia at Citizens Bank Ballpark as the American League takes on the National League. Toronto Blue Jays' Dylan Cease will get the start for the American League. He'll be joining Dave Steeb and Roy Halladay as the only Blue Jay pitchers to start an All-Star game. Ernie Clement of the Blue Jays will get the start at second base, and he'll bat ninth. The Humboldt Hammerheads had a successful weekend in a pair of swim meets hosted by Watrous and Melfort. Over the 2 days, the Hammerheads collected 18 individual medals, including 8 gold, 5 silver, and 5 bronze. Leading the way in Watrous were Nash Bartel, Rhett Gerwacheski, Adria Engelstad, and Keneal Reich, who each captured gold medals in the respective age categories. While in Melfort, Joseph Schick, Adria Engelstad, and Keneal Reich continued the Hammerheads' winning ways with gold medal performances. The Hammerheads will now turn their attention to the Saskatchewan Summer Swimming Semifinals, taking place Sunday in Nipawin, where 45 Humboldt swimmers will compete for the opportunity to advance to the provincial championship. First semifinal of the FIFA World Cup is going on in Dallas as France squares off with Spain. The other semifinal goes tomorrow between England and Argentina. And the Saskatchewan Roughriders have announced that the Labor Day Classic featuring the Riders and the Winnipeg Blue Bombers has officially sold out. This year will mark the 61st edition of the Labor Day Classic. Both teams are off to solid starts this year. The Riders are tied for first at 4-1, and the Bombers are 3-2.
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0: Today, a mix of sun and cloud with a high of 27. With the humidex, it'll feel like 31. Tonight, partly cloudy, low 16. Tomorrow, mainly cloudy, a 30% chance of showers in the afternoon, a high 25. Thursday, cloudy, high 25. Friday, sunny, high 30. Saturday, cloudy with a high 29. Get the latest forecast at your fingertips. 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

0: Preston Pablo for Keeps. I'm Sharon Church. Are your kids having a feral summer? That's the new term, but there's nothing new about it. We all grew up feral during the summer, but it's 2026. So a feral summer now just means letting your kids have an unstructured day. No camps or sports or activities. You just plan random trips to the park or set up the sprinkler or kiddie pool in the backyard. The kids are still fully supervised, mind you. Unlike our summers when we just roamed the city on our bikes all day long while our parents were at work.
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12: 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High of 27 this afternoon, overnight partly cloudy and 16 as a low. Wednesday, mainly cloudy, chance of showers in the afternoon, high of 25. Thursday, cloudy and 25. Friday, sunshine with a high of 30. And Saturday, a high of 29 under cloudy skies.
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0: Prince, you're going to notice a little extra money in your bank account this month. More on the CCB after Carly Rae Jepsen. But first, here's Miles Smith with Stargazing.
1: Time stood still, just like a photograph you made me feel. 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
1: 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What's up? I'm Justin Bieber.
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0: never not be a banger in my book. Hey, I'm Sharon Church. It's Carla Rae Jepsen. Call me maybe. Parents, you can notice a little extra coin in your bank account this month. The Canada Child Benefit is getting its annual inflation increase starting with this month's payment, July 20th. Families with kids under six could receive up to $680 a month per child, while kids aged 6 to 17, about $574 a month. Keep in mind, though, not everyone will see the full increase. The amount you receive depends on your adjusted family net income, with the maximum benefit available to families earning less than about $38,000 a year. And above that, payments are gradually reduced. Now, if you already received the CCB, you're already enrolled, the update amount will happen automatically.
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11: High of 27 this afternoon, overnight partly cloudy and 16 as a low. Wednesday, mainly cloudy, chance of showers in the afternoon, high of 25. Thursday, cloudy and 25. Friday, sunshine with a high of 30. And Saturday, a high of 29 under cloudy skies.
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2: 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Here's what's making local news this hour. Traffic enforcement was a major focus during Country Thunder weekend. Saskatchewan RCMP and SGI handed out 54 roadside license suspensions for impaired driving, including 42 for alcohol and 12 for drugs. Officers also charged two drivers with impaired operation, checked more than 1,000 vehicles at festival entrances, and issued 460 Traffic Safety Act tickets and warnings. RCMP say the festival was a success thanks to the cooperation of attendees, volunteers, and organizations. The Humboldt Fire Department responded to four emergency calls during June, including two vehicle-related incidents within the city and two calls in the Humboldt District Fire Protection Area. Firefighters also provided five weekend standby assignments, completed six fire inspections, and continued training sessions on fire behavior, rope operations, and ladder work. The presentation was made during Monday night's City Council executive meeting. City officials say demand for protective services continue to grow across all departments. The Munster Public Library is hosting several events put on by the Saskatchewan Public Safety Agency. The first event is tomorrow at 1 o'clock, where they'll be talking about fire safety with Sparky the Fire Dog. Librarian Cindy Pangeli tells us what comes next.
3: On July 17th at 3 p.m., we're going to have wildfire prevention presentation with Smokey the Bear. At that one, kids are going to learn about wildfires and emergency preparedness, so all children are welcome to that one as well.
2: Sparky the Fire Dog will return in August for another event on lithium-ion batteries and device safety. Everyone's welcome to attend. You can check the Munster Library for more information. Camping season is here once again, and with the busy season comes tips from park manager David Bjarnson to ensure your visit is as fun and safe as possible. He talks everything from campfires to trails and life jackets, including the importance of checking conditions before heading out, as weather and fire hazards can change quickly throughout the season.
4: Check in with the parks, check with the sasparks.ca on the website, just to see for any updates on fire conditions, fire hazard, road conditions, things of the like.
2: 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The 81-year-old singer-songwriter treated fans to classics like The Trouble with Normal alongside newer material from his latest album, O Sun, O Moon. The festival also honored longtime volunteer Helen Crother with the 2026 Jim Hill Festival Builders Award for her years of service supporting artists and the festival community. 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
2: Spain has advanced to the finals of the FIFA World Cup after a 2-0 victory over France in the first semifinal, the Sound Canoe. Spain will now be looking for their second World Cup title. They previously won one title back in 2010. The other semifinal between England and Argentina will go tomorrow. The championship final is set for Sunday. The Humboldt Hammerheads enjoyed a successful weekend, earning 18 individual medals across swim meets in Watrous and Melfort. Over the 2 days of competition, the Hammerheads brought home 8 gold, 5 silver, and 5 bronze.

0: medals.
1: Leading the way with the watchers meet was Nash Bartel, Red Gerwacheski, Idre Engelstad, and Keneal Wright, who each captured gold medals in the respective age categories. In the Melford meet, Joseph Schick, Idre Engelstad, and Keneal Wright continue the Hammerheads winning weights with gold medal performances. Next up for the Hammerheads is the Saskatchewan Summer Swimming Semifinals in Nipawin on Sunday, as a total of 45 Humboldt swimmers will be competing for a chance to qualify for the provincial championships. The Midsummer Classic goes tonight in Philadelphia as the American League takes on the National League. Toronto Blue Jays pitcher Dylan Cease will get the start for the American League. As well, the Blue Jays' Ernie Clement will start at second base and he'll bat ninth. After a day off yesterday, the Saskatoon Berries are back on the diamond tonight as they host the Lethbridge Bulls in Saskatoon. The Marysburg Royals pulled out a win with the final inning efforts. They faced the Saskatoon Hoppers last night, defeating them by a score of 5-4. Logan Hoffman was good for 11 strikeouts last night. Next up for the Royals is a rare night game coming up tomorrow night at Marysburg Field as the Saskatoon River Pirates pull into town. Game time is 6:30 in Marysburg. You can come out and cheer on the hometown Royals. And the Saskatchewan Roughriders announced today that the Labor Day Classic on Sunday, September 6th, has officially sold out. This year will mark the 61st edition of the Labor Day Classic, featuring the Saskatchewan Roughriders and the Winnipeg Blue Bombers.
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1: Tonight, partly cloudy with a low of 13. Tomorrow, mainly cloudy, a 30% chance of showers in the afternoon, a high 28. Thursday, showers, a high 25. Friday, sunny, a high 29. Saturday, cloudy with a high of 31. Get the latest forecast at your fingertips. 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

0: I saw school supplies already out. Hey, I'm Sharon Church. 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Summer just started. I mean, I'm the first person to get excited over Christmas decor in October, but I cannot think of the craziness of shopping for school supplies. No, not yet. 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But that doesn't sound like something I'm going to do. 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
1: 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Tonight, partly cloudy with a low of 13. Tomorrow, mainly cloudy, 30% chance of showers in the afternoon, a high 28. Thursday, showers, a high 25. Friday, sunny, a high 29. Saturday, cloudy with a high of 31.
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0: Are you someone who hates eating outdoors? Hey, I'm Sharon Church. I don't think it's a surprise to anyone that I do not like eating outdoors. Bugs, wind, heat, hauling all of the food to a secondary location and then hauling it all back. Those are all the inconveniences that I'm not particularly fond of. But the number one reason why I do not like eating outdoors, the reason I dare say hate eating outdoors, would be the wasps. Now, this time of year, I'm not super worried about wasps, but in late August, when my family wants to throw me a birthday barbecue, I safely sit behind the screen door with my food and observe the fun from a distance.
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2: 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Tonight, partly cloudy with a low of 13. Tomorrow, mainly cloudy, 30% chance of showers in the afternoon, a high 28. Thursday, showers, a high 25. Friday, sunny, a high 29. Saturday, cloudy with a high of 31.
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0: Hump Day is tomorrow. 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
2: Get the news you need when you need it by downloading the Discover Humboldt app. I'm Blaine Wallen. Here's what's making local news this hour. Humboldt RCMP saw a significant increase in calls for service during June. A monthly report to the city's executive committee shows officers responded to 195 incidents, up from 168 in May and 126 during the same month last year. Police also issued 74 traffic charges, more than double the previous month's total. Despite the increased workload, RCMP say the Living Skies Music Festival passed without a single reported incident. Saskatchewan RCMP responded to 177 calls for service during this year's Country Thunder Music Festival in Craven. Police laid 3 criminal code charges and 20 provincial charges between July 9th and 13th. The most common incident included alcohol-related offenses, disturbances, and reports of mischief. RCMP also investigated 5 thefts and 2 assaults, one of which resulted in a criminal charge. As the summer camping season and activity at parks across the province ramps up, Parks Manager Dave Bjarnason offers some advice to have a fun and safe visit. Whether you're on or in the water, safety is a top priority. And Bjarnason says that many parks offer a crucial piece of equipment free of charge.
3: The majority of provincial parks have a life jacket loaner station. So if you are near or in the water, there are life jackets provided free of charge for use. That service is available. You know, drownings are 100% preventable. You just have to do the right things.
2: He says to never swim alone, to keep children within arm's reach, and to stay close to shore when conditions are unfavorable. The 2026 TD Sask Jazz Fest has wrapped up after another successful week of music in Saskatoon. Festival organizers thanked audiences, volunteers, sponsors, and staff for helping make this year's event a success. The festival featured performances at Victoria Park and venues across the city, along with neighborhood pop-up shows, local food, and family activities. Organizers have already announced next year's festival will run July 4th through 10th, 2027. Sparky the Fire Dog is coming to the Munster Public Library on July 15th, with Smokey the Bear following on July 17th to discuss wildfires. Here's librarian Cindy Pengelly with more.
4: This is actually put on by Saskatchewan Public Safety Agency, and we've actually booked them for a few events coming in the summer. So we have them coming on July 15th at 1 p.m. to Munster Public Library. They're going to do fire safety with Sparky the Dog, where they're going to be teaching kids about fire safety and emergency preparedness. So all children are welcome to come to that.
2: Sparky the Fire Dog will return in August for another talk on device safety and the use of lithium-ion batteries. You can see the Munster Library for more details. News on the go, download the Discover Humboldt app.
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2: Spain has advanced to the finals of the FIFA World Cup after a 2-0 victory over France in the first semifinal this afternoon. Spain will now be looking for their second World Cup title. They previously won one title back in 2010. The other semifinal between England and Argentina will go tomorrow. The championship final is set for Sunday. The Humboldt Hammerheads enjoyed a successful weekend, earning 18 individual medals across swim meets in Watrous and Melfort. Over the 2 days of competition, the Hammerheads brought home 8 gold, 5 silver, and 5 bronze medals. Leading the way with the Watrous meet was Nash Bartel, Red Gerwacheski, Idre Engelsted, and Keneal Wright, who each captured gold medals in their respective age categories. In the Melfort meet, Joseph Schick, Idre Engelsted, and Keneal Wright continue the Hammerheads' winning ways with gold medal performances. Next up for the Hammerheads is the Saskatchewan Summer Swimming Semifinals in Nipawin on Sunday, as a total of 45 Humboldt swimmers will be competing for a chance to qualify for the provincial championships. The Midsummer Classic goes tonight in Philadelphia as the American League takes on the National League. Toronto Blue Jays pitcher Dylan Cease will get the start for the American League. As well, the Blue Jays' Ernie Clement will start at second base, and he'll bat ninth. After a day off yesterday, the Saskatoon Berries are back on the diamond tonight as they host the Lethbridge Bulls in Saskatoon. The Marysburg Royals pulled out a win with the final inning efforts. They faced the Saskatoon Hoppers last night, defeating them by a score of 5-4. Logan Hoffman was good for 11 strikeouts last night. Next up for the Royals is a rare night game coming up tomorrow night at Marysburg Field as the Saskatoon River Pirates pull into town. Game time is 6:30 in Marysburg. You can come out and cheer on the hometown Royals. And the Saskatchewan Roughriders announced today that the Labor Day Classic on Sunday, September 6th, has officially sold out. This year will mark the 61st edition of the Labor Day Classic, featuring the Saskatchewan Roughriders and the Winnipeg Blue Bombers.
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2: Tonight, partly cloudy with a low of 13. Tomorrow, mainly cloudy, a 30% chance of showers in the afternoon, a high 28. Thursday, showers, a high 25. Friday, sunny, a high 29. Saturday, cloudy with a high of 31. Get the latest forecast at your fingertips. 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
4: 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Tonight, partly cloudy with a low of 13. Tomorrow, mainly cloudy, a 30% chance of showers in the afternoon, a high 28. Thursday showers, a high 25. Friday sunny, a high 29. Saturday cloudy with a high of 31.
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We'll chat about that because it's me in two songs.

0: you ever lay awake at night running over all of the embarrassing things you did that day, have no fear, because as long as I'm walking around, there will always be someone who is more embarrassing than you. Take this week, for example. So I always answer my phone in like a ridiculous voice if I don't recognize the number. You know, so the AI scammers don't steal my voice and try to rip off my grandma. Well, it turns out the caller was my doctor. That was embarrassing. Okay, I joined a workout class. That's not the embarrassing part. But when the coach told us to turn to the person next to you and tell them, good job, I gave a total stranger two finger guns and made this sound. Like, what are you doing, Sharon? And this last one, I was grabbing some poutine and rushing to meet my family. And I must have missed the curb and I tripped and I fell. But I didn't fall right away. Oh, no, it took about 20 feet for me to finally hit the ground. I was running at a 45 degree angle, just trying to catch myself, but I couldn't. And I went down hard. My shoes and my poutine went flying, and that attracted quite the crowd. And I know what you're all thinking. Did the poutine make it? Because that was my first question. Yes, it did.
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0: 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Tonight, partly cloudy with a low of 13. Tomorrow, mainly cloudy, 30% chance of showers in the afternoon, a high 28. Thursday, showers, a high 25. Friday, sunny, a high 29. Saturday, cloudy with a high of 31.
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